0: song could ever say. It's 96.1. It's John, Becky, and Kayla. This is Social Club. So we are live both on TikTok and on the radio right now. So if you literally want to hop in and watch the show, see what's going on in the studio, we're interacting with the chat right now. We got a lot of people hanging out in here. Just hop on TikTok, search TikTok Radio, and then tap in on that live. Every time we've done this so far, we have tasked Becky on the show with some kind of side quest. And I understand you have a new one tonight that is completely different.
1: John and Kayla, you know this about me, and now I'm going to introduce this to the audience. I love to fold paper cranes. It's one of my favorite things to do. I have a mission to fold 1,000 paper cranes. We don't have enough time for me to tell the story and the reason why. But I can tell you that I be folding paper cranes a lot. I've done it in the studio. I'll do it at home. I'll do it anywhere that I can. And so the challenge for tonight, the side quest, is to guess how many paper cranes I can fold within the hour.
0: Real quick here, Mike. Mike in the chat.
1: Paper cranes are origami.
0: Okay,
1: it's Japanese.
0: Thank you.
1: You fold it into. I wish I had one in here that I could show you an example, but the first one I'll do, I'll show you the example, and then we'll go from there.
0: Okay, so
2: how fast are you at this? That's what I would like to know. Like, what is like your fastest time?
1: I wouldn't be able. Oh, I have no idea. I have no idea what time. I can tell you, I have 500 in my house right now that are all strung.
0: And how long has it taken you to make those 500?
1: Actually, I lied. I think I have less than that. No, 500.
0: Okay, I'm not going to fact check you on how many cranes you have
1: about
0: in your place. About a year. Okay.
1: So, but it's on and off. When I have time, when I'm watching TV, you know, so.
0: So in the next hour, we're predicting how many we think you're going to have.
1: Mm-hmm.
0: I'm going.
1: I don't know my fold per minute.
0: I'm going 17.
2: In 1 hour?
0: 17 and a half cranes. I feel
2: okay, she has 500 in her house, so I'm going to go with in an hour, 25.
0: Okay.
2: Maybe even 30, but I'm going to do 25 to be safe.
0: Starting to get some guesses in the chat on TikTok right now. Nick says 27. Shelly says 12. So we got a couple in here. It's going to be interesting to see how many she gets. Hop on TikTok right now. You can check out the live. We are going to be on for the next hour. And I'm going to let this roll with Earrings from Malcolm Todd. Thanks for hanging out at Social Club.

0: It's 96.1. It's John, Becky, and Kayla. This is Social Club. So imagine you're gearing up for like a bachelor or maybe a bachelorette party, right? And then right at the last moment, you know, you're about to board the plane or whatever. And then the bride forgets her passport. Now you got a whole situation in front of you.
1: Oh, so I actually saw this on TikTok and I want to know what you guys would do in this situation. So yeah, this bride was going to have her, you know, her bachelorette overseas, had all these girls in her bridal party ready to go. They were prepared, had their passport, but she forgot to get hers renewed or something. So obviously she couldn't go. So the TikTok was her bridal party overseas, wherever they are, basically still having a good time during her bachelorette without the bride.
0: Tough.
1: So if you go in the comments, there's a lot of people mixed. Like some people were like, well, you guys should have stayed behind and had the bachelorette in the United States so that the bride can still celebrate. This is her moment. Other people are like, well, they paid for stuff. They got their stuff in order. They should be able to still go and have a good time. What do you guys think?
2: Why couldn't she have joined the next day? If I was the bridal party, I would be like, okay, we're going to go today since that's when we booked our tickets. You go get your passport. We'll buy you a new ticket to fly out the next day. They can't do that?
1: She forgot to renew it. So she would have to go to the DMV or something like that. Or like, it had expired. Yeah, so there's no chance.
0: You stay home. It stinks. She paid all that money.
2: That's on the bride. But like, I'm sorry. That's on the bride. You should have known that.
0: It is on the bride, but I feel like the bride gets to like dictate that whole trip though. And if everyone's got to stay home, does it stink? Yeah. Did you spend all your money on it? Yeah. But the purpose was to go spend money to be with the bride. And so I feel like you got to follow through with that.
1: That's what I don't know. I'm like 50-50. On one hand, it's like, if it was me, I paid for stuff already. I was excited about Mexico or wherever we're going. I'm going. I'll see you when I get home. But on the other hand, it's like, this is her moment. This is her celebration. We can't leave our girl. I don't know. I'm in the middle. I'm in the middle.
0: If you're on TikTok right now, I'd love to have you chime in on this. The chat is kind of popping off. You can find us at TikTok.
2: What if they
0: Radio.
2: FaceTime her the whole time? Does that count?
1: Oh. That would be extreme FOMO. Don't do that.
0: Shelly in the chat says, look, she needs to get her ish together. She is not ruining my vacation.
2: That's what I'm saying.
1: But Shelly, she's getting married.
0: It says it depends. Someone said it depends where you go, though. Like if it's somewhere real nice, like I'm leaving them. See you later. Oh, man.
1: Sammy Joe said, first of all, where was her maid of honor to make sure her passport was good months ago? That's true.
0: You shouldn't have to baby them, though. That's on you. Like that's like
1: that's the maid of honor's job, though. That is, maid of honor is supposed to baby the bride.
0: We got to stop that.
1: Hold her hand the entire time.
0: Hop in the chat on TikTok if you want to come in at TikTok Radio. What do you think?
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0: Let me put you on to my nightly routine. 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

0: It's 96.1. It's John, Becky, and Kayla. This is Social Club. That was Zara Larsson, by the way. She was just on the Las Culturistas podcast, and she said something I thought was really funny. She said she might be down to run for office someday. This is what that clip sounded like.
1: It's like I could see myself going to politics, like when I'm 50.
2: Yes. Actually?
1: Yes.
2: Oh, wow.
3: In Sweden or here?
1: I think probably in Sweden, but who knows? Who knows?
2: I can see that.
1: Yeah, and like, let's, like a singing mandani.
2: Yes.
1: Like someone who is just for the people.
2: Agree.
1: And who just does good things.
0: You know, I kind of felt like I see where she's coming from. Like, I can imagine Zara Larsson, like, actually following through with that someday. Did I say Zara Larsson? Did I say that right? Yeah, I can imagine that she would actually do that someday.
4: Yeah, she's really vocal on a lot of things when it comes to our country. And I feel like if she was mayor or something, the streets would be sparkling pink or something. Yeah, knowing her.
0: I don't get it. She's an effective communicator. She's always spoke her mind. She's like not down to like get in trouble for what she believes in too. And I feel like that is like a really big key there. So like, I would be down. I would not hate Zara Larsson in office at some point.
4: We love Zara.
0: Let's play some Samba right here. This is Back to Friends. And if you're watching on the live right now, you want to do a song request or something, you can always drop those in the chat. We are live on TikTok right now. You can look us up at TikTok Radio. You'll see that little live icon right there. Click that thing. Come on in. Say what's up in the chat. We're going to be live for the rest of the hour. Now here's Back to Friends.

0: It's 96.1. It's John, Becky, and Kayla. This is Social Club. So there's a good shot that some of you, if you're watching us live in the chat right now on TikTok, you could be watching from your bed. Maybe you're eating in bed. Whatever you're eating, it cannot be as weird as this girl who just went viral for admitting that she eats soup in bed. She has this video that says, "And I have a no soup in bed rule because I've woken up in a puddle of soup, confused as hell. Not one, not two, but three whole times." Three whole times. She's woken up in a puddle of soup. That's crazy for me because I am someone who refuses to watch or to eat anything in bed. But I feel like there's got to be some kind of like theoretical limit to what is acceptable to eat in bed. Soup, I think, is off the list.
1: She's an like ask soup. Me about my thing kind of girl.
0: One more time.
1: You ever heard about those people? They're ask me about my thing type of people where they do something that they think is like funny and quirky and will make them seem different. So she's like, ask me about my thing. I eat soup in bed. Doubt it. Let me see pictures, girl.
0: Who makes that up? Who makes up waking up in soup? That's
1: insane.
0: Somebody
1: who wants to be asked about her thing. That's who.
0: That's an interesting thing to be asked. What's the thing you won't eat in bed, Kayla?
2: A seafood boil. I love me a seafood boil, but why would I eat that in bed?
0: There are some things that I feel like don't need to be said, and that was one of them, I thought.
2: A seafood boil, definitely not.
0: That is crazy behavior. Wow. I'm curious, though. What do you think? What is the thing that is like the limit to something you would not eat in bed? We're going off in the chat on TikTok right now if you want to join. Just look us up at TikTok Radio. We got the chat popping off now. Sleeping in crumbs is the worst. A Nature Valley granola bar. Awful. Seafood boil. They said, Kayla, please get away from me. Adela, this is Nicole Kidman. This is

0: It's 96.1. It's John, Becky, and Kayla. This is Social Club. If you have spent any time on the internet over the last couple of weeks or last couple of days, I'm sure you have seen this debate. Can you or can you not bring in an iced coffee if you're up for a job interview?
1: I mean, the debate online and the consensus I have seen has been no. You cannot bring an iced coffee to an interview, especially if you're going to be late to the interview. Well, you shouldn't be late to your interview, but especially if you're going to be late to the interview. I have seen where someone has actually called their parent who's a recruiter, and they asked their parent, hey, you know, as a professional recruiter, do you think it's professional to bring iced coffee to an interview? And they were like, absolutely not. But the follow-up question was, what if you brought an iced coffee for the person that you were interviewing with? Would that be okay? Like, hey, I also brought this for you.
0: I think there was a time that would have been okay, but now so many people are like, I only drink oat milk, or like, I'm lactose intolerant or whatever. Like, there's no way you're going to be able to guess that order right. So I think you just...
1: But my thing is, if you get the job, you're going to be showing up with an iced coffee every day if that's like a part of your routine. You know, they're going to have to get used to seeing you like that. I don't think it's unprofessional unless you showed up late because you were getting the iced coffee. Does that make sense?
0: No, I think it is unprofessional.
2: I think it's giving like a little bit too casual. It's like you're meeting with a friend instead of, you know, trying to secure a paycheck.
0: Totally.
2: Like, this is like your future employer, your boss. You want to come professional. Not, hey, here's a coffee. Let me sip my iced latte, my vanilla espresso. Like, no.
0: And that's the thing, right? In a perfect world, yes, you should be able to do whatever you want. Like, you can bring in a nice coffee, but that's not the world we live in. Like, if you want to get the job, you got to play by these imaginary made-up rules that people have set for us, you know?
1: Fake. Employers want to hire people who are trustworthy and honest. Fake.
0: But they also want people who show up responsible and who know those kind of norms when you're going for a job.
2: Don't you think that it's like a little weird to be taking sips of a coffee in between like answering questions? Like, you're fumbling around with your coffee, sipping, and it's just too relaxed.
1: Yeah. They do the...
2: You're not focused.
0: Like it's a hook
2: you're
0: for
2: shaking
0: a TikTok
2: it,
0: or
2: taking
0: something.
2: A sip.
0: No, literally.
2: This is not a date.
0: This is Noah Kahan, who just nominated for a Kids' Choice Award, by the way, Orbiter of a Social Club. Oh.

0: It's 96.1. It's John, Becky, and Kayla. This is Social Club. So I recently learned in the news today that two celebrities that I didn't know were related are. So Kayla has cooked up a game on this for us.
1: Yes. Okay. Becky, you are going to play today. Are you ready?
2: Okay.
1: Basically, I'm going to give you two celebrities. Two celebrities, and you tell me true or false if they are related. Okay?
2: Okay. Okay.
1: Here we go. I got three for you. Dakota Fanning and Kate Middleton. Are they related? True or false?
2: I'm going to say false. Oh, no. They're related?
1: They're related. They're actually distant cousins. I'm not sure how many distance, maybe like five or six, but they are related.
0: That's crazy.
1: I know, right?
2: Dakota, I always thought she was a queen. She's royalty.
1: Okay, next one. That's incredible. Here we go. True or false? Okay. Gwen Stefani and Madonna.
2: False.
1: You're right.
0: You knew that
1: they
0: one
1: are
0: quick.
1: Not related.
0: She knew that one quick.
1: Even though they do
0: why,
1: resemble each other, kind of.
2: They do. I could see that.
1: Okay. Next one. Let's do Sabrina Carpenter and Nancy Cartwright, who is the voice of Bart Simpson. True
2: or false? I actually happen to know this. It's true.
1: Wow. Good job, Becky.
0: All right, Becky. She was quick on that.
2: What about Future?
1: That was a good one.
2: You guys still haven't answered if Future and Meryl Streep are related.
0: No, you sent us that photo today. I do not see the resemblance. There's no way.
1: There is no resemblance.
0: That's crazy talk.
2: They have the same face. You guys are crazy.
0: And who's the one we found out today? It's Sydney Sweeney and Madonna that we found out were related?
1: Yes.
0: Is that right?
1: They are like six cousins or something like that.
0: How crazy. What a small world.
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0: It's 96.1. It's John, Becky, and Kayla. This is Social Club. So at the very beginning of this hour, we've been live on TikTok, literally for the last hour. At the very beginning, we gave Becky a challenge. We told her she had to make as many paper cranes as she possibly could in the next hour. And we took a bunch of guesses as to how many we thought she would make. Kayla, what was your number?
1: I said 25.
0: You said 25.
2: She believes in me. I love that.
0: I think I said 17 and a half. I saw some people in the chat on TikTok have numbers from maybe 15 to like 30. A lot of people had a lot of faith in you, Becky. Now we're about to find out what number she got to. The reveal of who is correct. Are you finishing this last crane?
2: I'm finishing this last crane now. And as I do that, you guys guess how many you think I have folded within the hour. By the way, less than an hour because I started technically after the hour. So less than an hour, anything. Okay.
1: I would say that you probably did. I would say that you probably did 11.
0: Ooh, no faith.
2: 11? 12.
0: No faith.
2: All right.
0: Well, here comes that final.
1: No, I say 12.
2: The very last crane.
0: Finishing touches
2: on the very
0: last crane.
2: A beautiful.

0: little blue guy.
1: Yeah.
0: Super cute.
1: This one I think is the fastest I've folded.
0: We do love
2: him. We got a 9 in the chat.
1: Okay. I'm going to count now. Here we go. 1.
0: Oh, God.
1: 2, 3.
0: Okay.
1: 4, 5, 6. 7, 8, 9.
0: All right, we're passing some guesses in the chat.
1: 11. 12.
0: Uh-huh.
1: 13.
0: Keep going.
1: 14 cranes.
2: Wow.
0: 14 cranes. Wow. I don't know if anyone...
1: Zenobo was very close. 13, that was very, very close.
0: Yeah, 13 was pretty dang close. We had a couple of people guess that, too, so... Couple of people right in the chat. Becky, I don't know how you're able to focus on so many things at once. Your multitasking is truly incredible.
1: My back hurts.
0: If I'm carrying the team. Well, we're going to be live on TikTok for just a couple more minutes. If you want to pop in and say what's up, check our account out at TikTok Radio. You'll see the little live icon. Tap into it. Come say what's up in the chat. We'll be live for just a few more minutes. Let's play Audrey Hobart now. This is Sumi. Thanks for hanging out. This is Social Club.

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1: All right, thanks for hanging out. It is Social Club. Thanks for everyone who's been locked in on the chat. We just went live on TikTok for about an hour, and now we still got 2 hours left of show, and it's going to be a lot of fun. My name is John Camuji.
2: I'm your friend, Becky Mitz. Let's say you missed the live on TikTok. Well, don't worry. You can follow us at TikTok Radio so you don't miss out the next time that we go live. And make sure you have the iHeartRadio app and that you are listening to us. Tap that red microphone in the right-hand corner. That's the talkback mic. Talk back to us. We want to hear from you tonight.
1: That's right. That talkback feature is open. And we're going to be hanging out with you literally every weeknight, 7 to 11. We're your new night show. So let's get into this hour with Ariana Grande. This is Social Club.

0: It's 96.1. It's John, Becky, and Kayla. This is Social Club. Did we find out today that Olivia Rodrigo is single? I know there's been a lot of speculation about that lately.
1: Yeah, she recently talked about how she is single and willing to mingle, and also how even though she's dating and stuff, whenever people see her out and about, she gets kind of like clumped in with people and people accusing her of being with this person and this person. It's kind of like really invasive. And I can't imagine what it's like dating as a celebrity. Yeah. Everybody watching your every move, you know, saying, oh, you're with this person. And when in reality, they might just be friends.
0: I know how that is, because like back when I was single, my mom used to just assume that every girl I was spotted with was the girl I was talking to. And I was like, Mom, I have girls that are friends. Like, that can happen. So I can't even imagine what that's like on like a global scale. That's crazy.
1: Yeah, I can't either. But Olivia Rodrigo is having fun. She's doing her thing. Just let her be her. Let her date whoever she wants and without getting all in her business. Let's do Olivia Rodrigo, The Cure on Social Club.

0: quick. Excuse me. Hi. Quick question. What are you listening to?
1: Oh, it's called Social Club.
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0: me, baby. It's 96.1. It's John, Becky, and Kayla. This is Social Club. You know, if you're a fan of music, there was this interesting study that just came out. It was looking at the Billboard charts, and it was looking at how we measure like a song's success, essentially. And they were saying that some songs tend to fade really fast if they're singles. So, like, of course, we think of the Billboard Hot 100 as like the arbiter of like the biggest songs. And sometimes a song will be on the Billboard Hot 100, and it'll have its time. Maybe that's a couple of weeks. Maybe it's a couple of years. And then those songs sometimes fade out really fast. So they're saying that albums stick around for a longer time. Like, if you have a good album, that's going to stick around longer than having a hit song. And I thought that was such a good point.
1: Yeah, there's such a good Beyonce interview where she talks about how nobody makes albums anymore. Have you ever seen that? Because albums in itself are pieces of art. We all know that I Love SZA. Control in itself, that's a piece of art. None of the songs, maybe a couple of them, have been singles that have made it to the charts. But the album, every single song, incredible.
0: No, I was thinking the same thing. I was like going back to one of the first No Skip albums. Like, you think about how many hits that Katy Perry has had. But then, like, Teenage Dream.
1: This is a great album.
0: This whole album.
1: Great album.
0: I know every word, every song of this album. I was like, that's incredible. And then, of course, you think of Beyonce. She's got a couple of those. Like, Lemonade is so good. I also think about, like, Frank Ocean is another great one, you know?
1: Oh, both. Channel Orange and Blonde.
0: Yes. Like, I cannot get enough of some of these. And individually, yeah, like, the songs I remember. But as a collection of work, like, these are the ones that stick around for a long time. So I just thought that was so interesting that really albums do matter. And I feel like sometimes when an album drops, we don't really give it the attention right away. But I think it's so important to go listen to some of those albums. Because if it's a good one, those are going to be the ones that stick around for a very long time. I got to go listen to Katy Perry again, man. That song rocks.
2: Which one are you, John?
0: Get yourself some ugly friends. If you don't want your partner to cheat, it's the only way to do it.
2: Becky.
1: I actually broke up with someone because I didn't want to go to a wedding that he was attending.
2: Or Kayla.
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0: Hits 96.1. It's John, Becky, and Kayla. This is Social Club. You know, any chance we get, I love seeing some Adela in the playlist.
1: Oh my goodness. I love this girl. She is my favorite pop star right now. So if you don't know her story, she actually was part of Dream Academy on Netflix, or Pop Star Academy, where they formed the group Cat's Eye. And we know Cat's Eye is a phenomenon. And she was actually the first to get eliminated, which was crazy because everybody who saw this knew that she was super talented. So she then launched a solo career, dyed her hair pink, which I really think solidified her as a true icon. And I know it's just the beginning, and she has put out some hits that are even going viral all over the For You page, like Nicole Kidman. They're calling it the Agoura Hills effect.
0: Are they calling it
1: the way it makes you feel? Wait for the beat drop. Come on.
0: All right, I get it.
1: It's hard not to vibe.
0: I get it.
1: When you have even Nicole Kidman lip syncing to a song called Nicole Kidman, you're an icon.
0: That is a win.
1: Yes, indeed. And so we're going to play some Adela right now on Social Club. It's Ana.

0: It's 96.1. It's John, Becky, and Kayla. This is Social Club. I mean, everybody knows weddings have gotten so expensive these days, but this is a whole new level. Can you imagine sponsoring your wedding?
1: Yeah, people are willing to turn their big day into like a commercial just because of how expensive it is. So a new survey found that most Americans would be open to having corporate sponsors pay for part of their wedding. One in six would even wear a company logo on their wedding dress or their tuxedo. So imagine walking down the aisle, beautiful white gown, and right across it says sponsored by McDonald's or like sponsored by Taco Bell. In my opinion, if somebody's paying for my venue, my food, open bar, all of that, oh yeah, you can slap anything on my dress.
2: You're so real for that.
1: Why?
0: My first thought was tacky. And then I started thinking about it. And I was like, if it's a brand that kind of fits your own personal brand, like when you said Taco Bell, I know people who are living, breathing, die Taco Bell. Like they would not be mad at having Taco Bell on their coat or whatever, on their dress. And so I was like, what would that be for me? And I'm like, if you put a Chili's logo on my coat and they're paying for my wedding, I'm like kind of down. Like I would be down for that.
1: If I could choose how, like the measurements, how big or small it is, absolutely.
0: Well,
1: or if I could choose if it goes on the back or the front, you know what I mean? Like if it's gigantic where it's, nah. But if it's small, okay, that's fine.
0: But you're having like
2: also the photographers nowadays, they can edit out all that stuff. Like nowadays they can edit that so quick.
0: No, but you can't do that. You have to sign a contract that you have to make sure that these are in the photos. And here's the thing. Yes, is it a big Taco Bell logo on your, you know, on your groom's back or whatever? Does that stink? Yeah, but like imagine it's like a 150-person wedding. Maybe it's a 200-person wedding. And it's at this bougie venue, right? And they're paying for all of it. All of it. But it's got to be a massive logo in all your wedding photos.
1: Five-course meal, everything.
0: Yeah.
1: I'll do it.
0: Lobster, filet, you name it. They're paying.
1: They better drop me from the ceiling. Like, my grand entrance has to come with smoke. It has to be the most elaborate wedding ever.
0: That's what I mean. As long as it's not sponsored by, like, the Limu or whatever, the Liberty Mutual, Timu, Limu, or, you know, as long as that's not a thing.
1: Timu,
0: like,
1: Limu, Timu.
0: Yeah.
1: Timu, Limu.
0: That's too much. State McCray, revolving door.

your love. It's 96.1. It's John, Becky, and Kayla. This is Social Club. You know, the Beaches are another band that has blown up this year. I mean, they came out with this next track that was on the soundtrack to the off-campus show. My girlfriend was in love with that thing. I know so many people watched it. Beaches, by the way, they are one of the artists on the Jingle Ball lineup this year. So if you are seeing or listening on the river in Nashville, you can actually see them at 107.5 The River's Jingle Ball. This is Edge of the Earth with Social Club.

0: to you.
1: It's 96.1. It's John, Becky, and Kayla. This is Social Club. I feel like this is something we all kind of suspected. But now we're seeming to find out for real that Amazon is all up in our business.
2: Yeah, Amazon has a new feature that's supposed to know you better, but some people are saying that it's getting a little bit too personal. So it's called About You. I don't know if you've seen it or not, but it uses your purchases, Alexa shopping conversations, and reviews to make assumptions about who you are. And a lot of profiles are wild. Like one person said that their profile described her as having a flat butt. excuse me, Amazon. What
1: Imagine
2: are you trying
1: being
2: to say?
1: Called out by Amazon. Yikes.
2: Yeah, like, why are you talking about my body? Another person's profile said that they were obsessed with ultra minimal one bag travel. So now Amazon's not just tracking what you buy, but it thinks it knows your whole personality. Love it.
1: Here's the thing. I feel like we already know that our phones are paying attention and selling our data to like whoever. It's about time we start benefiting from this. So yeah, recommend me stuff, Amazon, that you know I'm going to like. I don't care. I know you're doing it anyway. I might as well benefit from it.
2: What do you think that your profile would say about you if somebody was just looking at it for the first time?
1: Oh, man. I like buy the weirdest collection of things. I've been really into oral care recently. I've been buying like some special... I bought like $15 floss. It's called like Cocoa Floss or something. But everyone's been raving about it on TikTok, so I felt like I needed to buy it. I don't think it's worth it, but like, who knows?
3: I thought that it would have a little more details, but it just says home and family, has two adults, dog care. It doesn't say anything. I thought it was going to have some tea. You know what I mean? Practices origami.
2: Right.
3: Like, yeah, that's true because I buy paper from there, you know?
1: Yeah, that's not that
2: creepy.
1: Yeah.
2: I feel like mine would just say, oh, cat lady buys a lot of... I actually get a lot of clothes from Amazon, believe it or not.
1: Do you really?
2: Like random stuff. Yeah, they got some cute shirts. Do not sleep on Amazon.
1: I wish there was a place I could tell it some stuff I like because I want nice clothes. But every time I look on Amazon, I don't know what's good. So Amazon, if you're listening, hook me up with like the nice stuff. Give me Kayla's feed. Like that's what I'm looking for.
4: Tag yourself. This is John.
1: When Dua Lipa posts, I see it every single time.
4: Becky.
3: Whoever sees this will probably recommend me to a psychologist.
4: And Kayla.
2: I'm looking at you side-eyed. Like what's going on here?
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0: And the Berlin Marathon, actually, they're pretty ruthless. They not only posted the photo of her sitting on the back of the bike, but they measured that the time that that photo was taken on the back of the bike was her fastest split ever. I don't run. I don't understand necessarily what that means. But what I do know is that that time that she was spotted on the back of the bike was like it was like completely different from the pace that she was doing. Like, I think when you run, right, you run a certain amount of miles per minute or whatever. Miles per minute, that'd be pretty fast. But you run a certain speed.
1: Right.
0: And it was, like, super right. abnormally fast during the time when they found out that she was sitting on the back of that bike. She has since posted saying, I wasn't feeling well, so that's why I did that. But I took responsibility.
2: Yeah.
0: And I'm sorry, but she was sponsored by a shoe brand, and they have since dropped her endorsement because of this, and they said, we do not condone cheaters, which I don't blame them.
3: Yeah. Why would you risk that too, knowing that you're sponsored by someone, cutting corners like that, knowing that it would be found out? You just don't do that. Now you lost, and you lost money.
1: I never understand how cheaters or how influencers think they can get away with cheating. And I mean that in running and in relationships. Like, you are so bound to get caught these days. Like, the audacity to even try that these days. You're just going to get caught.
0: Everybody's got a camera.
1: They really
0: Everybody's got a camera.
1: Every single time. Tame Impala, let's play Loser. Oh, what's up?
0: That's what she is, a loser.
1: I see what you did there. And I didn't hate it.

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1: Let's go. Back at it. We got one more hour of our show tonight. Welcome to Social Club. We are your new night show. There we go. 7 to 11 p.m. We're going to be rocking with you every single night. Clearly, it's getting late. My name is John Camucci.
2: I'm your friend, Becky Mitz. We are also live for 1 hour every day on TikTok at TikTok Radio. Make sure you follow us so you don't miss out on the live.
3: What's up? 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You can tap it and send us a talkback message letting us know what you want to hear.
1: Yeah, we're checking those throughout the night, so please do use that talkback feature. And let's kick things off with Olivia Rodrigo. This is Drop Dead with Social Club.

0: drop dead.
1: It's 96.1. It's John, Becky, and Kayla. This is Social Club. It truly is crazy how long we have been teased with new music from Rihanna. And at this point, I feel like I'm not holding my breath.
2: So she was on TikTok Live yesterday for her Fenty Beauty brand, and she responded to a fan question asking her the estimated number of unreleased songs that she's currently, like, holding on to. This is how many she said.
3: If there are 10 products in a vault, then I have at least 17 vaults.
1: Woo! 17? So she's 100.
2: That's 170.
1: And you're telling me we can't get one album? We can't get 12 songs, Rihanna? You can't pick 12 that you like?
2: It has been 8 years since she released an album. And I do know that she said to Harper's Bazaar a long time ago that she's been in the studio this whole 8 years. And clearly she has. But she said that she's been searching for that right sound. She's going through phases of what she wanted to do. And she said that when she does finally put out an album, it's not going to be anything that anybody expects. It's not going to be commercial or radio digestible, she said. But honestly, I'll say whatever.
1: Look, at this point, music is something I don't expect. So if she could just put something out, that would be really great. Because I know it's going to be fire, no matter what it is. So any day now would be great, Rihanna.
2: 170 is crazy. Just give us one or half of one, something.

0: Yes. 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Wow. Perfect. Love, love, love, love, love.
1: Subject is aware.
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0: It's 96.1. It's John, Becky, and Kayla. This is Social Club. So there's been a type of video on TikTok that has gone really viral recently, and they're calling it Blimp Talk.
1: Yeah, so there is this person who created Blimp Talk. It's a profile on TikTok where she is pleading, saying, hey, my sister, she had a hard year, but she is really obsessed with blimps right now. So can we, in some way, as the internet collective, get in touch with the Goodyear blimp so she can ride on the Goodyear blimp? And the internet does what the internet does.
0: Heck yeah.
1: And the Goodyear blimp did respond and say, yes, as a matter of fact, she can ride on the Goodyear blimp. And then Blimp Talk made an additional follow-up video saying, actually, the day that she is going to or was scheduled to go on the Goodyear blimp, she's going to be out of the country. So we're going to do a birthday visit at the blimp instead. Should I tell her? Should I not tell her? It's a cute story all around. But I feel like we're getting into something where we run to the internet when we need something or when we want to share information. And I do believe sometimes it's very positive, like in this case. And I do believe sometimes it can be really negative.
0: Wait, is this one of the negative cases? No, you said this is positive.
1: Well, this is positive. This is a good one. This is one where it's a very cute and innocent reason to go to the internet to want to rally for someone that you love, like your sister. But I feel like we're getting this trend of, well, if I need something, let me just ask TikTok and hopefully it goes viral and then a company sees it. Like, I feel like that's like a way of living now. I don't know, but how else would you do it before? If you really wanted to reach out to someone, how would you do it before?
2: I don't know. I like it. I like the idea of asking strangers for help, especially when it comes to maybe like a GoFundMe or stuff. You know, you get access
1: totally.
2: To so many different parts of the world and so many people that you would have never even encountered on social media, on TikTok. And there are so many people willing to help. Like, I saw a video of some lady who got kicked out of her house. She was evicted or something like that. Something happened with her ex-husband. And so many women rallied behind her, started sending her baby clothes, sending her furniture, saying that, oh, let me help you. And it can be a good thing.
0: I feel like otherwise, absolutely, there's no way to get anything in this world anymore. It just feels like no one's listening. You know what I mean? Things are too expensive. So I do think it's kind of nice that if you do put something out to the internet and if the collective group of people really deems that like that's something that's necessary, people can pitch in and you don't really have to like be alone in that. You know what I mean? I feel like that's kind of nice.
1: Especially for something like this where it's like no harm, no foul. It's just a blimp.
0: And like how many people are asking for blimp stuff? You know, are blimps really, is that popping in 2026? I mean, how out of their way did they really have to go?
3: Okay, be honest. Are you team John?
0: You feel like you always end up dating someone that looks like your ex.
3: Team Becky.
1: If I'm judging in the gym, that means other people are judging me in the gym.
3: Or team Kayla.
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0: It's 96.1. It's John, Becky, and Kayla. This is Social Club. So I got a little PSA about a TikTok trend that I've seen quite a bit of recently. You might have seen it too. It's called Lunch in My City. And the whole premise is essentially you go to the search bar, you type in Lunch in My City on your TikTok account, and it'll pull up essentially one of like the famous or like highly rated lunch places in your city that you could try to go to. I literally tried this last weekend, found a sweet little sandwich shop down the street from my apartment. It's called Subculture. It's low-key like one of my favorite spots now. I was like, great poll, TikTok. Thank you. But a little thing that I would highly recommend, when you do put in Lunch in My City, you actually do have to put your city. I originally just literally put in Lunch in My City, and it gave me this sweet sandwich shop, which I started looking at, and then turns out when I mapped it, it was in London, England. And I was like, okay.
1: Oh, heartbreak.
0: Thank you, TikTok. That did not help me whatsoever. So I had to go in, put my actual city. But I'm telling you, this trend kind of rocks. Have you guys tried it?
2: It's so many sandwiches, too, from what I see on my trend. This is the first time I've tried it. And it's like, well, I get it because I understand it's lunch, but
0: right.
2: So many sandwiches on my feed, and they look delicious.
1: Oh my God, I love this so much. Okay, so obviously New York is known for having like the best food.
0: Totally.
1: So I typed in Lunch in My City, New York, and I'm getting places like La Serene, which is supposed to be a steak place. And this, the steak looks so good. I'm going tomorrow.
0: Yeah, I'm telling you, especially with restaurants, some of this stuff's super underrated. So try it sometime this weekend if you got the time. Lunch in My City. 5.

0: It's 96.1. It's John, Becky, and Kayla. This is Social Club. So you may have seen these on socials or maybe even seen them on the news. There are these toilets, which is already funny enough to say, but these new toilets that are in New York City that kick you out after a certain amount of time. And we have found someone, our boots on the ground, that has seen these in real life.
1: Okay, so they're called robo toilets. Shout out to Mom Donnie. He is changing New York City, that's for sure. So it's in its testing phase right now. They're spending $4 million on 17 high-tech self-cleaning restrooms. And inside these restrooms are these toilets that basically make tap you out after 10 minutes. They put a time limit on how long you can be in there. So after 5 minutes, you're going to hear a voice telling you to wrap it up, right? And then when it gets to 10 minutes, you'll hear, attention, your use time has expired. The door is now opening. And then, but you'll get a 30-second grace period. So if you're still like squatting, you got time to like pull up your pants, get yourself together. But yeah, the door will open. The door will open.
0: See, of course, you got to do it because people would just be in there for too long. But this makes me so nervous as someone with gas problems and like stomach problems.
2: That's what I'm saying.
0: Like if I have too many jalapenos the night before and I'm sick, dude, that's my nightmare.
1: But my thing is, why are you doing that in a public restroom? Why don't you just wait until you get home to do that?
2: Sometimes you're really in pain, Kayla.
0: Thank you. It is funny that you think I have a choice. I have maybe a 3-minute window to find a bathroom when things are bad.
1: Oh, I'm never doing that in a public restroom. I never have and never will. I will wait till I get home to do all that. Because they're disgusting.
0: That's a luxury. That's a stomach.
2: Yeah, but like, yeah, you can hold it. That's incredible.
0: Yeah.
2: I'm jealous, actually.
0: Me too. Will you like do a video from one of those toilets at one point? I am so curious about what they look like. I mean, clearly, like, within reason.
1: And I will stay in there the whole 10 minutes just so I can hear the notice and then see what happens.
0: Please do. I cannot wait for that video. It's Earrings, Malcolm Todd.

0: hot takes and new music in one place?
1: Come on, bring me there, bring me there, bring me there. Come on, bring me there. I want to go there, I want to go there.
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0: could ever say. It's 96.1. It's John, Becky, and Kayla. This is Social Club. Well, kind of a big week for Adela.
1: Yeah, I'm so proud of my girl. I have been rooting for her since the beginning. Her song, Nicole Kidman, which has completely taken the world by storm, has officially reached number one. And this is how she's celebrated on social media today.
2: I'm walking on sunshine. Oh, oh, oh. Nicole Kidman is number one in the U.S. Tomorrow, Taylor Swift will probably be number one again. But I had a good day in the sun. Thank you, guys.
0: I love that, but I'll have today.
1: A lot of people thought that was shady, but I don't. It's the truth. Like, yeah. Taylor Swift is hard to go up against, so the fact that she is on Taylor Swift's level, even for a day, is a big accomplishment.
0: Yeah, I don't think there's any shade from that, literally at all.
1: At all. Let her bask in her accomplishment. She deserves it. Nicole Kidman on Social Club.

0: It's 96.1. It's John, Becky, and Kayla. This is Social Club. So this week, Olivia Rodrigo kind of found herself in the middle of this interesting conversation. On Sunday night, she threw up a post on her Instagram talking about a cause that she really cares about. And this is something that we know she does a lot. She is someone that is not scared to share her opinion online. Well, the next day, Megyn Kelly, she's like a political commentator, if you don't know, she had some interesting words. She was taking the opposite position of Olivia Rodrigo, and she was literally saying, quote, "Shut up and stick to singing." She said, quote, "I like you better when you were in front of a microphone singing your weird little depressing songs. Sit down and be quiet. The adults are talking." And I thought those are kind of aggressive words. And this is kind of an argument that we see all the time when it comes to athletes and artists and stuff. It's always like you have to stand there and stick to the craft that you know. Like you're not allowed to speak out on issues that you believe in. And I always just never found that argument to really have any weight to it. Because yes, having a platform doesn't really make you an expert, but it does give you a voice. And I think you shouldn't be scared to use that voice.
1: And people admire you and they listen to you. They listen to you different. So one of the things that I've heard is that they listen to you different when you're someone who has a platform, no matter if that's your niche or not, or something that you are, like what you're in, they listen to you different. So if you have something to say, they listen to you different.
2: Yeah, and I think they're human beings who live here. They pay attention to what's going on. They're affected by the same things that we're affected by. I feel like we're expecting them to entertain us, but not have an opinion is kind of crazy. And music is something that's like very connecting to the world. So why not?
0: Especially music, because music has been a voice for as long as like humans have been alive.
2: Yeah.
0: I mean, back in Renaissance time, they had literally war songs. Like there were songs you sang about battles, songs you sang about wanting change in the world. Like of all things, music especially is something that people have had a voice on for literally human history. And I think it's so weird because even if you're not using your voice for like, let's say political things, like your music still has values woven in them based on what you sing about. So drawing this like weird artificial line between like what you can and can't talk about just like seems faulty to me when it comes to music. So I always think it's so interesting telling people that they can't have a perspective on anything. Doesn't mean you have to agree with them. Doesn't mean that at all. Like, but I think the right to speak. Yeah,
2: exactly.
0: The answer to a bad argument.
2: You know that song, "We Are the World"?
0: You really, we are the world. The dust right now.
2: That's one of the most powerful songs out there.
0: I mean, you're not wrong.
2: Political, you know, so.
0: Yeah, I agree. Like the answer to a bad argument should never be telling someone to shut up. Like every voice I think should be welcome. And so, yeah, Olivia Rodrigo. I hope you talk, and I hope you sing, and I hope you do whatever it is that you want to do.
3: 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This is John.
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0: Hits 96.1. It's John, Becky, and Kayla. This is Social Club. We have reached that part of the night where it's time to get up out of here. We are done for the day. We do appreciate you being here to hang, though. I did want to put this on your radar. We go live on TikTok for 1 hour every single weekday during our show. And tomorrow, if you want to make sure to join, it's super easy. Just go on TikTok right now. Go to the TikTok radio page. And there's a little link you can click and it'll sign you up for a reminder. So the second we go live, you can join that chat and have some fun with us tomorrow.
1: Definitely do. It's at TikTok Radio, just in case you missed it. I'm your friend, Becky Mitz. I am so tired.
0: we're going to get her to a bed ASAP.
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0: We do. That's like one of the first things we do before a show. So leave us something. We'll be back tomorrow. And guess what, guys? Tomorrow is a Friday.
2: Friday!
0: Doesn't that sound nice? We'll leave you with Ariana Grande. Have a good one.

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2: Happy Almost Friday. What's up, friends? I'm Angelina, back here on the new hit list. Let's kick it. Discover some new music, kicking it off. I mean, Steve Lacy went so hard when he dropped this album. It's also called Oh Yeah. But hearing it at the end credits of Spider-Man Brand New Day, I feel like took it to another level. Stevie Lacy. AC, who's that? Steve Lacy, Oh Yeah, on the new hit list.

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1: Rihanna's really just like us. I'm Angelina, the new hit list, you know, aside from being a billionaire and like one of the hottest people on the planet. I saw her run into a Trinity on Love Island USA, pretty much like a fan favorite. I feel like as a universe, we all equally are obsessed with Trinity, like from day one on the show. Why was Rihanna fangirling over her just as much as Trinity was fangirling over Riri? This was so cute. I got to repost it at New Hit List.
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1: Adela is taking over for real. I'm Angelina, the new hit list. If you are not hit, please get familiar. Her song, Nicole Kidman, has been all over social media, but she blew up first with this one. Ain't in LA on the new hit list.

Charlotte's Hits 96.1. Patient Zero from Taylor Swift. Got a bunch of requests from the Swifties on that one. If you want to hear something, hit me up. We're at New Hit List. I'm at Angelina on air. But even better, come be a part of the show. It's that easy. If you open us up on the iHeartRadio app, hold down the red mics and record your message. Right now we're doing Akon.

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1: 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Got that Audrey Hubbard. 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

Charlotte's Hits 96.1. What up? It's your host, Angelina. Thanks so much for hanging out with me, discovering new music. It's been so real. I'll be back tomorrow night. Same place, same time, 11 p.m. on iHeartRadio. 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
17: 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And $1,000 travel credit. That's coming up this morning. Waiting by the phone is new. The Friday Throwback Dance Party is on the way. And much more. It's Friday. Let's start the show on the radio, the iHeart app, YouTube, Facebook, TikTok, Instagram, and Twitch. 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For just-

0: left waiting by the phone? It's the Fred Show.
1: Hey, Charlie, good morning. Welcome to the program. How are you?
2: I'm doing okay. How about you?
1: Doing all right, man. What's going on with this this woman, Megan? We got to know how you met, about any dates you've been on, and then, you know, why you think you're being ghosted?
2: Honestly, I really don't know, man. You know, I've been listening for a long time, and I never thought I'd be waiting on the phone until now.
1: Right. Well, they never do they? I mean, you never think it's going to happen to you until it does. But you go on this date with this woman who, I mean, how did you meet? Give me all the background. How you met, about any dates you've been on. Like, I gotta know everything.
2: Well, you know, we met on Raya. I went out. I took her to a Michelin restaurant. Mm-hmm. We had a really nice dinner. We also had some very nice, you know, cocktails. I mean, she seemed like she was enjoying everything. She was enjoying herself. I thought she was very impressed. And honestly, I have no idea why she's ghosting me now.
1: You're fancy. Look at you, Raya. I can't even get on Raya.
3: Michelin star.
1: And then I can't get into a Michelin star restaurant either. Like, no part of this date could I pull off. But you, Charlie, you did. You did all of this, and yet the date happened, and you've reached out since the date, I assume, and she hasn't responded to you in any way.
2: Hasn't responded, just hasn't responded to any of my texts and just completely ghosted me. And I mean, I thought we both had a fabulous time.
1: I mean, nobody owes you anything but a Michelin restaurant. I mean, that's a little spendy, you know. Like, I would think, I don't know, I would think that maybe she'd call you back, at least text you again, give you another shot. I mean, people have done much less and gotten much more. But all right, let's call this woman Megan. We're going to play a song, come back. We'll call her. You'll be on the phone. We'll ask these questions on your behalf. And the hope, as always, is that we can straighten this out and set you guys up on another day that we pay for. Sound good?
2: Perfect. I would love that.
1: Let's see what happens next. Part two of Waiting by the Phone after this song on The Fred Show.

0: Good morning. It's the Fred Show, part two of Waiting by the Phone. Hey, Charlie.
1: Yes, sir.
0: All right, let's call Megan. You guys met on Raya, which is a very fancy, very exclusive dating app. And you went out, you took it to a fancy restaurant, a Michelin-starred restaurant, which is a big deal. And you felt like the date was very successful and you put your best foot forward, but you have not heard from her since the date and you want to know why.
1: Correct.
0: All right, let's call her now. Good luck.
2: Hello?
0: Hi, is this Megan?
2: Hi, yes it is. Who's this?
0: Hi, Megan. Good morning. My name is Fred. I'm calling from the Fred Show, the morning radio show, and I have to tell you that we are on the radio right now, and I would need your permission to continue with the call. Can we chat for a little bit on the show? You can hang up anytime.
2: Oh, okay. Yeah, sure.
0: Well, thank you very much. We're calling on behalf of a guy named Charlie who reached out to us. Says that he met you on Raya, and you guys went on a date recently. Do you remember him?
2: Yeah, we did meet on Raya, and he took me out on a nice, fancy date. It was like two very expensive places that we went to, one for cocktails and one for dinner. And I wasn't expecting that for him to take me to these very expensive places on the first date, but I did appreciate it. And I was also surprised how he seemed to be pretty down to earth for someone who clearly has money. But then when we finished dinner, everything changed and took a very negative turn.
0: Well, by the way, thanks for doing my job for me there. Right. Like, I didn't have to ask any questions. Like, it's okay.
3: She's like me. She's just an overshare.
0: Yeah,
3: she's
0: no, I like it. Like, thanks for sharing. So, but what, of course, I have to ask, like, what was the negative turn? Like, what happened?
2: Okay, so after he paid the bill, which, you know, I appreciated him paying for us, but when we were getting ready to leave and to end the date, he offered to pay me to go home with him.
0: Wait. Okay. But this wasn't that kind of arrangement. Like this was a romantic date, right? Like where everyone was going on their own will, like nobody was being compensated.
2: Right, yeah. It was supposed to be just, you know, a normal romantic date where we would see if we were interested in seeing each other more in the future. But yeah, at the end, it just got so weird when he literally offered to pay me $1,000 to have with him.
0: Oh, girl. Oh, that's a whole different kind of arrangement. Different website, bro. Let me bring Charlie in. I'm very confused. I forgot to mention that Charlie is here. I'm very forgetful. I'm sorry about that. Charlie, you left out the part where you tried to exchange money for adult interaction when this was a platonic, well, not platonic, but this was a willing romantic date. This wasn't that kind of thing.
1: Well, I mean, I really didn't see anything wrong. I thought she would have taken it as a compliment. Obviously, I'm very interested.
0: But can't you be interested without paying her? Like, can't you, like, don't you want to be interested without paying her? Like, wouldn't you rather that she, I don't know, willingly agree to something like that? Or maybe you just go on another date or another date and see what happens organically? Like, I don't think you can't buy everything and everybody.
1: Well, you know, I wanted to secure the deal. This isn't
0: a real estate transaction. Like, what is this? Do you
4: back cat all the time?
0: Yeah, like.
3: It's clearly worked before.
4: I mean, right. It sounds like this is his MO. Like, this is what he does.
0: But there's a time and a place for that. Like, there's an actual venue.
3: To buy a cat?
4: Right, what is the time?
0: I mean, like, you could. There are places where you can, from what I understand, there are places you can go and you just do that kind of exchange. Mm-hmm. Oh. That's not the average person.
3: Right. What you understand.
1: I know what I want.
0: Yeah, but don't you want her to want you too for something other than money? Like, that would be my problem with this. I don't care. You do whatever you want. Like, if you want to go pay people for whatever, that's fine. Me, like, I wouldn't like that kind of exchange. Like, I want people to, believe it or not, I want people to actually be there because they like me, not because I can buy them something or give them money. But it's kind of offensive, dude. Like, it's not a compliment. It's like she's for sale.
4: Right.
0: And she's not. And most people aren't.
1: Well, I thought
2: I was extremely insulted, Charlie. I was really insulted because I am not a whore, so I don't appreciate being treated like one.
1: Well, I apologize for that. I mean, there no shape, way, or form was I trying to do that. I was just simply trying to express how interested I was in you.
0: But can you not express your interest without money? Like, can't you say, I like you, I'd like to see you again and see what happens? I mean, you. This is crazy. You could have maybe gotten there for free.
4: Right.
1: I mean, I guess. But in my mind, it was an incentive to secure the deal, like I said earlier, and show her that I was serious and really interested about her. I was willing to do that. I mean, I don't see anything wrong with it.
0: You were willing to pay her for adult intimate interaction. No, I really feel like that's not, this sounds like you're trying to secure a property or a contract or a business deal or something. Like, and this is a human being, and this is like, that most people don't respond to that.
1: That's not what I'm used to. So, I mean, I thought that we were getting along, and I thought for her it would have been a compliment. Like, oh, really? Like, this guy's that interested in me? I didn't think it was going to be offensive or that she would take it as a It was just kind of my way of showing my appreciation and how interested I was in her.
0: But, Charlie, what you're saying to Megan is, here's money. Obviously, you'll do what I want if I give you money. And I don't think that's a compliment. I see. I mean, you're trying to say because you would spend money that she should somehow be complimented. But what you're saying is that she can be bought. And most people don't want to feel that way.
1: I think most people say that, but they feel differently.
0: Well, it sounds like in your experience, they do. Maybe you should have taken the money, Megan, and just been like, thanks, and left.
5: Right.
0: I mean, you know, I'll think about it.
2: I mean, I did not want his money with that kind of intention and energy coming from him.
0: Yeah, I don't blame you.
2: Like, I'm not looking for a sugar daddy. So obviously, like I said, I'm not a and I'm also not looking for a sugar daddy. If you thought that this is what this was, because, you know, it's really not. That's not why I was on the Raya app. I'm actually looking for a real serious relationship.
0: Well, that's what I meant.
2: And not this kind of nonsense.
0: You've got those sugar daddy websites. You've got seeking arrangement. I mean, there are places you can go for this, dude. Like, if you just want an exchange of things. But it sounds like this works for you. How many times have you done this?
1: A lot.
3: Does the price change per woman? Or is it, you know, always a G?
1: Well, no, I guess it depends on how interested I am in them.
0: Oh, boy.
5: Oh, this is okay. Wow.
0: Yeah, I don't know. Megan, I don't blame you. This is not, I don't think most people, you know, again, there are people who are down for this and they're advertising their services places.
4: Maybe they're out there right now.
0: You're right. Right, exactly. All right, look. I'll ask the question because I have to. I know the answer, but Megan, would you like to go out with Charlie again? He'll pay you $1,000.
2: No, I am definitely not going to go out with him again after he treated me like this and is just acting like nothing happened, like it's not a big deal that he offered to pay me for sex. It's super disrespectful, so no.
1: I'll go to $5,000 if you want.
0: $5,000? You'll go to $5,000.
3: Oh, Charlie.
1: Well, 5,000
3: in this economy,
5: right? So we're not learning anything.
2: Oh my
5: right.
2: God!
0: Do you like guys? I'm listening. Like I'm listening.
5: I've done a lot worse for less.
0: That's what I mean. Yeah. That's what I mean.
3: I
0: oh wow!
3: All
0: right, yeah, not yeah. We
4: you know what, y'all? That's nasty.
3: Okay,
4: have some dignity in this room. Okay?
0: Oh, okay,
4: I did not raise y'all like this.
0: Yeah. But for 10,
4: Charlie, call me.
0: Yeah.
4: 10.
0: We got a wedding coming up, so you know if the price goes up a little bit, yeah. You want Ja Rule?
4: Yes.
0: All right, look, it's not going to work out, Charlie. Megan, thank you for your time. Good luck to you, Charlie. Best of luck out there, man.
1: All right, thank you.
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12: You guys, I'm going to tell you something scary, and then I'm going to tell you that it's already okay. So if you have not seen the news, it's completely fine. Celine Dion did slip on stage, okay?
13: Oh, she did? No.
12: She did. It was a diva down, but it was the
13: but
12: quickest.
13: But she levitated.
12: Yes.
13: And then just was, like, I don't know, the universe pulled her back upright.
12: It did.
13: She can't fall.
12: No.
13: Because she is, right.
14: She has risen.
12: Yes.
13: She's an endangered species.
12: Yeah.
13: I might put her close to that level.
14: She has risen.
12: Yes.
13: She's godly to me, okay? You understand?
12: She's totally fine. And she actually kind of like bounced up. But yeah, she just lost her footing. She was performing in France, of course, as part of her Celine Dion Paris 2026-2027 concert series. And she was hopping around and she just lost her footing. She got up, she kept singing, she gave a little thumbs up because she knows we're all so damn worried about her. She went back to doing her little dance. By the way, I recently saw that she said she wished that one of Rihanna's songs was hers. I want to say it was Love on the Brain. I can't remember which one specifically.
14: Ooh, that's a great song.
12: Yes, but Rihanna responded and said, she can have whatever she wants of her. Like, she's Celine Dion. Yeah. What are you talking? Have it. Take it.
13: It's the right thing to do.
12: Yeah, so just take it. So I love that we're all just like,
13: if I were eating something delicious and Celine Dion walked by and was like, I'd like that, then she can that she's hers now.
12: Absolutely. Your last bite with every single...
13: Yeah, no, the perfect bite at the end. If Celine Dion were to walk by and say, that looks like the perfect bite, I would be... who would I be not to give it to her?
12: Yeah.
13: Even if it was the last bite of food I ever had.
12: Celine can have family.
13: It.
12: Yeah, she can have whatever. Yeah. So Dolly Parton married Carl Dean on May 30th, 1966. Later that day, she changed out of her simple white wedding dress. It's beautiful. It's like eyelet. And she literally went from the wedding to the recording studio, which is iconic. The dress was placed in a grocery bag and stored inside of a trunk and not seen again for over 50 years. For decades, she thought the dress was lost, while the dress and the wedding veil were recently discovered by her niece, Rebecca Seaver, who I believe is related, obviously, to Brian Seaver, the dude that, you know, announced her death and we've been talking about. But she was sorting through Dolly's archives in preparation for Dolly's Life of Many Colors. It's a museum exhibit, and she said she squealed when she found it. Currently, it's on display in the Life of Many Colors Museum, but it's a really beautiful dress. Like, I would still wear it today, but yeah, it's like eyelet and fitted. But yeah, she got married, went to the studio, threw her wedding dress in a bag, and it was in a grocery bag for that long. It has been found, which is pretty cool. And I can imagine, like, finding that after she's gone probably feels like a little wink from Miss Dolly. A middle school band in Michigan now has about $30,000 worth of new instruments and equipment, and Morgan Wallen is the reason. Remember, he took his Still the Problem tour to Michigan Stadium. He was battling that record that Zach Bryan had there, but while he was there, he donated money, musical instruments to schools. He actually did this in nearly every city he stopped in. In total, more than 1 million worth of instruments were given to 26 schools across the country. The Scarlet Middle School Band program in Ann Arbor, which is where the Big House is one of them. Also, this story, I read this, Morgan Wallen is about to become a radio DJ is what they wrote. But they said not a station you can tune into your car. He's going to voice a new DJ.
13: Why'd you have to talk like that when you say DJ? Come on now.
12: Because I don't say DJ. I don't know. There's been a lot of radio people around here.
13: I don't know why you're talking like this.
12: What's your start? Nobody what's your around favorite here, bit?
13: Come on. I want to hear you. Be like a stereotypical DJ. I want to hear your version of it.
14: Hey, where my ladies at? You know, turn the music up. I don't know.
13: Wait,
14: I feel like I am a stereotypical DJ on the weekends for sure.
12: Where my ladies at? Yeah. That's well, how she says it on stage.
13: If you're saying that, you won't be on the radio on the weekend much longer.
14: Where they at?
12: That's actually probably how Morgan Wallen will sound.
13: If that's your shtick, then we got some work to do. I guess. Yeah. I need to listen on the weekend a little more, I guess.
14: You should.
12: He is voicing.
13: Hey, where are the ladies at?
12: That's how
13: Here's Olivia Rodrigo.
12: Yeah.
13: What?
14: Yes. My new thing is, though, I want to be a newscaster, so I've been working on, you know, back to you, Fred. You know,
12: back to you.
13: You've been working on it?
14: Yeah.
13: How do you, in front of the mirror?
14: Yeah. Okay. That's how I do it now, so.
13: Oh, no. Well, maybe you should do the news on this show, then. That's one less thing I have to do.
14: Yeah, I want to be a news reporter. But I want to say back to you, so I got to go somewhere. Yeah.
12: Okay.
14: Like, back to you.
12: We need you to do Man on the Street.
14: Yeah. Yes, back to you.
12: Man on the Street. Yeah. But yeah, he's voicing radio DJ in a video game, the upcoming Grand Theft Auto. We must have missed the call, you know, because we could have had, like, a radio person. But hey, that's okay. Lana Del Rey and her husband, Jeremy Dufresne, are also doing this.
15: Yeah.
12: Yeah. So the station will play country classics from Loretta Lynn, David Allan Coe, and more. Again, this is in the game. His song, Last Thing You Need, will also appear in the game's station when it's released November 19th. So that's a whole lot of things going on.
13: I gotta check my junk folder because, you know, they call me Nashville Fred. Right. So I'm sure they asked me to do it. I was busy.
12: Hey, let radio people play radio people. Anyways, good job, you guys, I guess. 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
13: Guys, I'm hurt. I'm offended. I'm mad. And I'd like to tell you why. Because I want you to wake up today with a reason to be hurt, mad, and offended. Because we gotta have something to fuel our day that we're mad about right after Sabrina Carpenter in 2 minutes on The Fred Show.
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0: here. Yes, we talked about this last year, but, you know, Halloween is approaching, guys. We've talked about Halloween candy. We've briefed you on the Halloween candy that will make people in the neighborhood like you a lot, and we've briefed you on the Halloween candy that will get, like, eggs thrown at your window. Do people still do that? Do people still egg people's homes?
1: Houses
0: or is that considered, like, a hate crime now? And
2: it's the Ring camera. It took everything

0: Oh, you're right. So there's no more like ding dong ditch.
1: Right. Like I thought about it yesterday, and I just had to keep walking with my ex.
0: Yeah, right. You were thinking, you were like, oh man, I was going to throw that egg at your house, Fred, but then I noticed there was a camera staring at me.
1: Yes, yes.
0: So the Reese's pumpkin peanut butter cups, okay? I want you to know that they are shaped like pumpkins, but they do not look like carved jack-o'-lanterns.
2: Yeah. If I'm expecting to see that, then I want to see that.
0: You know what?
2: It tastes different.
0: I eat them so fast, I'm not sure if I'd notice.
3: I don't know what they look like.
0: I don't think I knew there were... I've had a few of these, and I don't think that I knew there was no jack-o'-lantern face on it, because it was in my face faster than I could even look.
3: Yes.
0: So it has to say now, on the front, carving not on actual product, which is apparently as a result of a Florida lawsuit that accused Hershey of misleading advertising. Oh. One person in the lawsuit said that he believed that the product contained a cool-looking carving of pumpkins' mouth and eyes. Instead, the chocolates were blank. So, this is the thing that we're outraged about today. We're very upset.
2: Mm-hmm.
0: All right? And I just want you to know that they had to go through and they had to put this in the front of the package now. Like, literally, it's a picture of a jack-o'-lantern and then right under it next to the calorie information, which we also didn't need because we're eating Reese's peanut butter cups.
2: Yep.
0: And I understand that a lot of people are dumb, but guys, like, we're eating chocolate. It tastes good. It's not going to be low in calories. It's not. So, like, how about we just say on certain things we didn't need to, like, it's right there next to it. In fact, it's almost the same size as the label that says carving not on actual product.
2: Mm-hmm.
0: The number of, and it's per serving, which I bet is like half of one.
2: Don't get me started, because for years I was like, oh, I'm skinny. I could eat this whole thing. No,
0: yeah.
2: Servings like two little things?
0: Yeah.
2: Don't do that.
0: You know how I feel about serving size. Like that sleeve of two, that should be a single serving, because it's one package.
2: Yes. Little box of mac and cheese, grow
0: right.
2: up.
0: One, right,
2: one.
0: Right. That's not four. I don't know who on earth. My niece is three and can eat more than a fourth of a bottle of Kraft or box of Kraft macaroni and cheese.
2: Yeah,
3: that's a side. Like, do you know
0: macaroni and cheese is not a main?
2: What?
3: No.
0: Yeah, it is.
2: Mac
3: and cheese is a main meal?
0: Wait, excuse
1: like Tyler.
0: Me?
1: Not in our community. Not Jason and I's Big Mac community. We don't play that. That's a side item.
3: Right,
1: you've
3: I
1: never
3: need
1: had
3: a protein.
1: You need some meat.
3: With, yeah.
1: Yes.
0: Wait a minute. You've never. Hold on a second. All right. Now I'm making sure. This is serious now. This is not a game.
3: Yeah. You eat a whole box of Kraft as a meal. Like, that's it. No, with
0: yes,
3: nothing
0: I've
3: else?
0: Absolutely. I've absolutely cracked open a box, the blue box of Kraft macaroni and cheese. You already know how I feel about it. And I've eaten it, made it, and eaten a box of macaroni.
2: Yeah.
0: That is a single serving of
2: with
0: macaroni and cheese.
2: Nothing else?
0: You don't need anything else.
2: I don't always have a meat and a main. You guys, sometimes I just want mac and cheese.
0: Where are you getting all this meat from?
2: Wait, this is like blowing my mind. I thought we all were just sometimes having a bowl of mac and cheese.
0: Do you ever have a bowl of white rice with like soy sauce on it or something?
3: What? No.
2: With no meat?
0: No.
3: Yeah. Like,
1: now I'm mad.
4: Paulina, you are the settler in this because it's two against two. So what do you say?
0: You're the settler in this.
2: I'm settling.
4: Pick a side.
2: Listen, if you're my toddler, if you're my 2-year-old, then yeah, she'll join you guys. But as an adult, you have to have a side. Literally anything. It'd be like tofu. I don't care. Cardboard box.
0: No, I don't care.
2: You need to
0: macaroni
2: eat something.
0: Macaroni and cheese is a complete meal. And there's protein in it if you add milk, which some people do.
2: That's
1: Paulina,
2: a snack.
1: You eat cream cheese out of the thing. You're saying you're
2: as a snack.
1: So mac and cheese is a snack.
2: But we're toddlers because we have...
1: Yes.
0: Mac and cheese, a box of mac and cheese is a meal.
4: No.
0: And the most offensive part of it is Kraft thinks it's four meals.
2: Yeah, I'm upset. Now she's calling it a snack. That's a third option.
0: Yep. That's wild. Now, hold on. I would go snack or meal over
2: Fine.
0: I would go side.
2: Yeah, okay.
0: Because I've been known to also bust open a box of macaroni and cheese at like 2 in the afternoon.
3: Yeah.
2: Yes.
0: You know.
2: Sometimes
0: now, that's
2: you
0: assuming
2: just
0: I have the butter and the milk and the, you know, which I don't always have, so... So sometimes it just sits there, but yeah. And don't tell me the macaroni one with the wad. Nope, not doing that.
4: With no meat. I just can't wrap my mind.
2: You don't always need meat.
4: Yes, you do. Yes, you do. Jason, tell her.
0: I just can't believe you got meat laying around for every occasion, man. Like, this is crazy. It's the Fred Show.

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14: More clouds for your Friday. Temperatures in the mid to the upper 70s. A decent one, though. Wind starting to pick up. Tomorrow, it's a windy and a wet day. Rain moving in earlier. This is what you need to know. Rain showers scattered in the morning, becoming widespread into the afternoon. And it should rain mainly through your afternoon and evening hours. There will be some breaks here and there. Overnight on Sunday, rain still continues, but starts to break up with only a chance for an isolated thunderstorm in between some sunshine Sunday afternoon. I'm meteorologist Chris Mulcahy with WCNC Charlotte.
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20: He goes, hey, everybody, we're going to land the plane right now.
21: Yeah, why can't we ever understand what they're saying?
20: Because they're talking about
0: music. Yes, they teach because they put the microphone inside their mouth.
21: They literally do.
0: Like, they teach that in pilot school, guys. You don't know because you've never been to pilot school like I have. You don't know. But you have to physically put the microphone inside of your mouth.
21: Why?
0: In order to...
21: See? Yes.
0: Now, you don't know how to do that because, again, like, pilot, not pilot, it's very clear.
22: You're a part of the Fred Show.
0: Yeah. Guys, I'm a pilot. I don't know if you knew that. People must be complaining about that online.
21: Right. Chad ate those.
0: Right.
21: I didn't even think of that.
0: I got straight up roasted by Chad, man. Guaranteed human around here. Maybe that's why we're guaranteed human, because they know that AI is going to hurt my feelings. I thought AI was supposed to gas you up.
21: Well,
0: I thought it was supposed to tell me that I was pretty and that everything I thought was right and that everybody else in relationships was wrong. I thought that was supposed to happen with AI.
21: Guess we're going the opposite direction.
0: I guess we should
21: stop it now.
0: Friday, Don't October 9th, Fred shows. Now we should stop it. Yeah, let's see. Paulina, unplug it. Yeah, just handle it. Morning, Kiki.
23: Good morning.
0: Hi, Kaylin.
23: Hey.
0: Hello, Jason Brown.
23: Hi,
0: Paulina.
23: Hey.
0: Showbiz, Shelly Money in the showdown next hour. We are up to $900. New player, 12 straight win, snapper win streak. And you win, you buy. You like that?
23: I do.
0: You like
23: that? Yes, I'm ready.
0: You like that?
23: Oh, yeah.
0: Okay, all right, we can start the show then. new waiting by the phone this morning. Friday throwback dance party. Trip to Mexico, Riviera Maya, 7:30 Central, 8:30 Eastern. Somebody wins. And the Entertainment Report blogs and headlines with Jason's Week 5 NFL picks are coming up. I'm reading this story about a woman in Iowa who was arrested after she used stolen credit card information to rent bouncy castles for a pair of parties that she helped organize for Father's Day and 4th of July. Apparently $1,300 worth of bouncy houses. She used a stolen credit card for this. And the police are looking into this woman because the phone numbers and the emails that she used belong to her. Let me tell you something. If I'm going to federal prison, and I don't know if it's federal, but if I'm going to prison, it will not be for stealing a credit card to get bouncy houses. Like, that's not a good enough story.
23: What would it be for?
0: It's going to have to be something horrible. Like, if I'm going to prison, I have to be an absolute psychopath gangster because I want people to be afraid of me. Like, you're not afraid of the person who used stolen credit cards to get a bouncy house.
23: No.
0: And you can't even say it was, like, for your kids, I guess, because, like, this is for other people's events.
23: Yeah,
0: Father's Day
23: about?
0: And 4th of July.
23: Not worth it.
0: You know, it's not even like, well, my kid wanted one for the birthday, you know, so I stole someone's credit card.
23: It's for the founding fathers.
0: Right. Right. It was for the founding fathers.
23: Right. 4th of July.
0: I stole someone's credit card to get a bouncy house for a 4th of July party.
23: Murder.
0: And now I'm in jail next to you, and you're a murderer. No, but I, you and I watch a lot of those prison shows,
23: yes,
0: Jason, or we used to when they were on in the middle of the night, like when other people were out socializing and, you know, had lives and like, girlfriends and boyfriends and stuff. You and I were on the couch together watching Locked Up.
24: Uh-huh. Yep.
0: What was it called? Lock Up.
24: Lock Up, Lock Up Abroad. Now there's, like, jail 24/7.
0: Wait, what?
24: Yeah.
0: Where is that?
24: Not sponsored, but the Reels channel just opened my eyes to so much more jail. I don't know if you get that channel, but...
0: I wanted to be the announcer on Wheel of Fortune, and Ryan won't call me back. Ryan hasn't called me back ever, actually. not today. And I also wanted to fill in on Live PD for Dan Abrams. Dan Abrams wouldn't get back to me either, but I could totally do it. What's it called now? On Patrol Live?
24: On Patrol Live. And have
0: OPL?
24: You seen that... they have Styx doing ride-alongs now. So Styx is back in the squad car.
0: Styx is back?
24: He's back. He's in the squad car, and he's, like, reporting live from the scene.
1: Oh, Styx? He's not in the studio.
24: No, they have Styx on the street.
1: He's wow. So hot.
0: Yes. He dated Lana Del Rey, and now he's back in the cop car again.
24: Yes, it's so good.
0: This is crazy. They go live to him?
24: Yes. Wow,
1: she is in love, because she left him for, okay.
24: Right, yeah. Alligator wrangler. Or
1: Jeremy Dufresne.
0: Yeah. Yeah, I could be like, now let's go to Gwinnett County. And we got to, Styx is in the car, and we pulled over someone riding a horse in a clown suit. What's going on? I could totally do it. So and you got to act like frazzled. We got to act like it's not recorded ahead. You know, it's like, not. Oh, wait, hold on. Wait, now we're going live to Cook County. Oh, here's Jason out in front of Pepe's.
24: Yeah.
0: Oh, he's been overserved.
24: Right, laying on the ground. Yeah.
0: I think I could do it. I think I could do it.
24: Oh, so good.
0: But I read this story this morning, and that was the first thought that I had was if it's going down like that, if I'm going to break the law and get caught, like that can't be on the 9 o'clock, 10 o'clock, 11 o'clock news tonight. Like, radio personality Fred arrested for credit card fraud. Like, oh, credit card fraud. Oh, he must have been up to something. You know, he was doing something. Like he was manipulating the system, and it was some kind of for two bouncy houses for two children's parties on 4th of July. Like what?
1: Embarrassing.
24: Like, what were you really up to?
0: Right. That's what I mean. It's embarrassing. Uh-huh. We can't have it. Nope. That can't be it. It's got to be something far more gangster than that.
1: We'll work on it.
0: Going out like

0: Houston's biggest stories of the day.
1: We used to have back in the day, you know, back way back in the day, when I was just a little, real, like a baby DJ, and we played CDs. You know, we knew the song, and someone had to stand there and like push the song. I had to push a button between every song, right? We didn't have a auto mode or whatever. And we used to know the song. It was Eminem's Stan. It was 5 minutes long, 4 minutes and 57 seconds. And if you ever heard that song, we didn't play it, but if you ever heard that song on the radio, you knew what was going on. The person on the radio had to go to the bathroom.
2: Yep.
1: Like, and it had really go to the bathroom, like needed more than 2 minutes. That Dominic Fike song's not going to do it though. Minute 37.
3: Oh, no.
1: I barely had a sip of my coffee.
2: Wow.
1: And now we're back at it. I don't like it. You know, you're going to play a song, then give me a break. Give me a minute. Someone texted, Fred, violent criminals and non-violent criminals are not placed in the same blocks of the prison. Well, I'm probably not going to prison.
3: Right.
1: At least that's the hope. So we don't have to worry too much about it, do we? We don't have to. But thank you for pointing that out. I knew that because I watched the Locked Up show.
3: Yes.
1: Okay. Now, the lockup show, there was the one on MSNBC in the middle of the night or whatever it's called now, MS Now. That was, like, supposedly real prison. Like, it, and then Locked Up Abroad is the dramatic reenactment.
3: Yeah.
1: It was like, you know, I was living in Kentucky. I was in Louisville, and a man approached me and said, would you like a month-long vacation to Belize? We'll pay for everything. And then when I showed up to the airport, they made me stick a bunch of stuff in my butt. And I never saw that coming. I really thought this man was just giving me a free month-long vacation to Belize. And then I was so sweaty going through customs that they then went and looked in my butt. And, and they found 87 pounds of heroin.
3: Yes.
1: And I went to jail for 20 years in Belize, and I just never saw it coming.
2: Yep.
1: You didn't?
4: Innocent. Just a misunderstanding.
3: Right.
4: You know?
1: If a random man, I don't know why I all of a sudden lost my voice today, but if a random man approached me and said, hey, look, dude, free vacation in Honduras for a month at a resort, you don't have to do anything, I might ask some questions.
3: Right, yeah.
1: All right, Jason.
3: Come on, bro. Yes.
1: Your picks for week five. Now, you've been very, very good up until last week was a little shaky.
3: Yeah.
1: I think you still got 10 games right, though, didn't
2: 11,
1: you?
2: 11, actually.
1: 11 games right, which, I mean, that's not bad. But you were getting like 12, 13 games right.
3: Okay, we're going to
1: which is amazing.
3: Yep.
1: But the people, if we don't get right to your picks, we get all these texts. Where are the picks? So here they are, guys.
3: A bunch of gamblers out here. I see what's going on.
1: Jason's week five NFL picks. Are you ready?
3: I'm ready.
1: All right. Buccaneers, Cowboys.
3: Cowboy Nation.
1: Well, the Buccaneers already won, so.
3: What?
1: Again, that would be an easy one you could look up ahead, but, you know, it's, yeah. Sorry about
3: forget,
1: that.
3: Like, why do they do it on Thursdays? Like, come on.
1: Oh, we do Thursday, we do Sunday, we do Monday.
3: Sometimes y'all are playing in Belize on
2: Saturday
3: Mondays
2: for college. Like,
1: we do 9 o'clock in the morning sometimes. Yeah. We also do 8 o'clock at night. I mean, come on now.
3: It's too much. I can't keep, Dak, what are we doing? How are we losing?
1: But, like, that's a good one to go ahead and get a one. You know, that's a good one to go ahead and
3: the Cowboys don't lose. It's Cowboy Nation.
1: They certainly do, though. All right, you ready?
3: Yes.
1: Eagles, Jaguars.
3: Eagles.
1: That's in London, so that'll be at, you know, 11 a.m. or something. Bengals, Dolphins.
3: Let's go with the Dolphins.
1: Raiders, Patriots.
3: Raiders.
1: Vikings, Saints.
3: Viking, Minnesota Vikings.
1: Browns, Jets.
3: The Jets.
1: Oh, wow. Okay, Colts and the Steelers.
3: Steelers.
1: The Texans and the Titans.
3: Titans.
1: The Giants and the Commanders I'll be attending.
3: Oh, okay. Well, you're going to bring them good luck, so we're going to go Commanders.
1: That's a good one. Oh, boy. Bears, Packers, you know what to do.
3: Oh, this one's really hard. Sorry, Mom.
1: Not really.
3: Bears.
1: Oh, because your mom, who grew up in Chicago, is somehow randomly a fan of the team that you're not supposed to like if you live in
3: disappointment.
1: Chicago. Unbelievable. Oh, of all the teams,
3: yeah.
1: You know, you want to pick the Seattle Seahawks, so be it. But no, she picked that one. Yeah. Broncos, Chargers.
3: Ooh, let's go with the Chargers.
1: Lions and the Cardinals.
3: Oh, go Lions.
1: The 49ers and the Seahawks.
3: Ooh, 49ers.
1: The Ravens and the Falcons.
3: Okay, so wait. The Falcons, because they won last week, I think. And the football expert in this building was like, oh, do you think the Falcons are going to win? Do you know something I don't know? Yeah, they're good. So, Falcons.
1: Interesting.
3: Uh-huh.
1: Oh, okay.
2: Yeah.
3: Yeah.
1: All right. Hey, look, who am I to say? This man, he does his picks. You know, he he picks based on brilliance. It's and innate, who would I be to question your sports mind?
3: Thank you.
1: Bills, Rams.
3: Ooh, Rams.
1: I knew you'd pick that. Yes. Okay, and then the parlay, Jason.
3: Okay, here we go. Did you guys know that there is a player named Omarion Hampton?
1: Yes. He just took a sip at the wrong time.
4: What?
3: Yes.
4: Jason.
3: Yes, girl.
4: Oh, okay.
3: I don't know if he's new, but I just heard about him.
4: Okay.
3: He's going to run 70 yards with the ball.
4: Come on.
1: All right.
3: This time.
1: All right. Metric system. Or whatever. Is it metric system? Whatever. Yard system.
3: Yes, we are in London. Yes. 70 yards.
1: Oh, that's why. We're using yards because we're in London. Yeah. Normally, we use feet back here, but we changed it up. Yeah.
3: Yes. Uh-huh.
4: Wow.
3: No one told me about Jake Ferguson. Have y'all seen this perfect looking
4: man? Look him up too.
3: Look him up. He is going to score in the end zone. Okay. One time.
4: Ooh, Dallas Cowboy.
3: Yeah. You best believe. Oh, okay. Well, I hope he scored last night. And
1: Jason.
4: We
1: can find out if that leg's going to hit, I guess.
4: We could have updated you, Jay.
3: No, we could have. I was really proud of the Omarion Hampton. Okay.
4: I know.
3: And then it went downhill from there. And then my funny name of the week, Kyle Manungai. I love him. He's going to score one time.
1: Okay.
3: Mm-hmm.
1: Is he injured?
3: No. Say it's not so fresh.
1: Jason, we did. Okay. Again, who am I?
3: Right, he might come back. He's going to be back.
4: He says he's still out.
1: Yeah.
4: Girl,
1: so we picked a game. We picked something that already happened. We picked a guy who's not going to play. And then the other one.
3: Period.
1: Okay.
3: He's going to be healed miraculously by Sunday.
1: So after an unusually, we're moving on. Thank you, Jason. How do we know this wasn't chosen by AI?
3: Right.
1: I know. After an unusually quiet hurricane season, the Atlantic has finally produced its first hurricane of 2026. It's making history. It strengthened into a Category 1 storm late Wednesday, marking the latest arrival of the season's first hurricane in 121 years. The only later start was in 1905. The storm is now heading toward the Gulf Coast with landfall expected late Friday or early Saturday along the coast of Mississippi, Alabama, and the western Florida Panhandle. Guys, Starbucks might buy Chipotle.
4: Whoa.
1: So you're going to be able to get you a latte and a burrito bowl. Yes.
5: Nothing That's like that combo.
1: At right. the same time. If you've never tried tried a pumpkin spice latte Ooh. And a and a pollo asado burrito, then you are missing out.
4: I hope they add some bathrooms.
3: Yeah. Without the code.
4: Right.
3: You need to be open and free bathrooms.
4: Yeah. Yeah.
1: Yeah. No barrier to entry, guys. Yes. Like exactly. I need to be able to get right in there.
3: It's an emergency.
1: If this is what we're doing.
4: Yes.
1: a Starbucks Chipotle combo. I mean, I feel safer at the Baskin Robbins KFC Pizza Hut collabo, you know, that's going on.
3: Yeah.
1: Isn't that what it is? It's the Yum Brands. It's like KFC.
4: In Pizza Hut, for sure.
1: And I think there's, I think
4: and
1: you can
4: get. John Silver is also, I think, a member of that family.
1: That's a weird one.
4: Wow.
1: You know, that's a lot of fried stuff. Starbucks is reportedly considering buying Chipotle in what could be a record-breaking deal for the restaurant industry. Starbucks has been working with advisors on a possible takeover deal, which could reunite the CEO with Chipotle, because he was the CEO of Chipotle, the company he ran before Starbucks in 2024. No formal offer or agreement has been confirmed. Jason, yes. he broke this to me this morning. Major League Baseball has proposed shortening the regular season to 154 games from 162 starting in 2029, expanding the division series to best of seven in bargaining with players on Thursday. Owners also proposed allowing higher seeded teams in the first two rounds of the postseason to pick their opponents beginning next year, and making Monday a day off for most teams starting in 2029, except for those in one or two nationally broadcast games. Per the AP, no word on whether players are on board with that.
3: I mean, how could you not be on board with Monday off?
1: Yeah.
3: That sounds amazing. The rest of it, you just said a bunch of stuff, and I don't know what it means, besides less games. And that's a lot of games to begin with.
1: It's an important debate that I really can't I can't take a stance on, because I don't know. You know, I think I would rather work on Friday and have Monday off.
3: Yes.
4: Yes.
1: Because, but then Tuesday becomes Monday, so are you really avoiding that feeling?
3: Think of Super Bowl.
1: But then there are people that say they'd really rather have Friday off than Monday, because Monday is unavoidable. Like, Tuesday becomes Monday, so then you feel the same way. So would you just rather your weekend start on Thursday? Because I do love, I love a Thursday starting weekend.
3: Yeah.
1: But I also love knowing I don't have to work on Monday, too. So, yeah, that's tough. I don't know. They didn't ask me, though. So, you guys, there's never a time where you don't need syrup, I guess. Because backed by popular demand are syrup sneakers from Denny's. They're taking its famous pancake syrup from the breakfast table to your feet. The restaurant chain's releasing its sticky kicks, which... Maybe we need to, you know, we need to get Lainey, our research people, on the name for that, because sticky kicks is not really what I'm, I don't think. Did we test that? High top sneakers featuring real Denny's syrup sealed inside parts of the shoes, blueberry colored laces, and syrup splattered soles.
3: What the bottom looks dirty already.
1: $195. And they go on sale today for only 3 hours. They sold out in 60 seconds last time. But I don't know that I'm like going on a date tonight. I'm like, look at my sticky kicks. I feel like, whoa. Right, you
3: know, Denny's ones over here.
1: What had happened? You know, I don't know. A Canadian grandmother has set the plank record at 5 hours. She's 61 years old. She broke her own plank record. Her name is Donna Jean Wild, and she held an abdominal plank for 5 hours at the World Senior Games in Utah. I don't know what her previous record was, but what honestly, right now, Jason, if I asked you to do a plank, how long do you think you could hold
3: it? Is that like with your elbows?
1: Yeah, that, like your forearms on the ground and like you're on your toes and your back has to be straight?
3: Girl, with these knees, 5 seconds?
5: I don't know that you need your knees.
1: Right, no, your knees are not supposed to be involved. Oh. Well, I mean, you're like locking your knees.
3: Oh, okay.
1: Mm-hmm. You can do them with knees, I guess. Is that the one you can do with knees? Yeah, it doesn't. Yeah. It kind of defeats the purpose, but yeah.
3: Okay.
1: 5 seconds?
3: Yeah.
1: Okay.
3: Yeah.
1: What's your longest plank, Kiki?
4: I just tried this the other day in the gym, and yeah, it's not for us. Nope, not my type of sport. Okay. Nope, I was shaking.
1: I don't know.
5: I hate that.
4: I was shaking like a midnight ballerina. Yeah. Okay, everything was jiggling because I was like, oh.
1: I was shaking like I did back in college at LeBaire.
4: Right.
1: When I worked there.
4: I don't know how grandma's doing this.
5: Right.
1: Well, 5 hours.
4: She's
1: strong. A couple of minutes, maybe. I mean, Gideon makes me do these. Maybe a couple of minutes, but that's about it.
5: That's
1: maybe. You know, I told you about the woman who used the stolen credit card to buy bouncy houses. And not even buy them, rent them. I guess buy them at least. But this is another one. A Florida man was arrested after he was... And by the way, I love you in Florida, but y'all doing some stuff in Florida. Like, all these things start with a Florida, and then it gets ridiculous. So love you, Florida, but like, come on. A Florida man was arrested after he was caught selling psychedelic mushrooms and peyote on Facebook Marketplace.
5: Problem?
1: People were able to get a search warrant, and they were able to find the guy. 50 pounds of hallucinogenic cacti and mushrooms. They also found cultivation and manufacturing supplies inside the house. He's facing several drug-related charges. So, right there on Facebook Marketplace. Again, there's a misunderstanding with a lot of people about Facebook. Your name and picture, oftentimes your job, where you live, and who you know is right there.
5: Yes, it is.
1: It's right next to the stupid thing that you wrote. So if you're going to write something, everybody knows, Kiki, if you're going to write something dumb on the internet, you use a burner account without your picture next to it.
5: Yep.
1: Isn't that right, Veronica?
4: It's Victoria. Thank
1: Sorry.
4: You. But yes.
1: Okay. I'm just amazed. I'm amazed at the number of people that write dumb things on Facebook. And
5: the
1: I'm like,
5: dumbest.
1: That's your name. That's your picture. That's where you went to college. That's where you work. And these are all your family members and everyone you've ever met. All right here. It's no simpler for me to make you look stupid.
5: Just no shame no more.
1: It's National Sneakers Day today, and it's National Haunted House Day today.

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2: This is pretty cool. Thank you, Jason, for sending me this. To get pre-sale access for Ray's newly announced Royal Albert Hall show, This Symphony May Contain Hope, fans are required to complete a short questionnaire to filter out automated ticket reselling bots, which is pretty cool. The mandatory quiz requires you to answer two opinion-based questions about her sophomore album. So they're opinion-based. And it's This May Contain Hope, which is her album. What's your favorite song from This Music May Contain Hope, they're asked. Which song from the album are you most excited to hear live?
0: Oh, because, so it's more of like a survey then.
2: Yes.
0: It's not to see if you're really a fan.
2: No, but I would like that, especially for Taylor tickets. Like, I think we need to, like, weed out the people who just want to be there
0: for
2: clout.
0: You have to take, like a test.
2: Yes.
0: A 50-question test about and you only can buy tickets if you get a certain score.
2: Yeah, yes. I would love that.
0: But yeah, I like that.
2: Yeah, I think this is just a way to, like, filter out, you know, because obviously when you click I'm not a robot, I kind of feel like a robot can click that, you know what I'm saying? But yeah, so these questions ask, you know, because they ask for your personal preferences, there are no right or wrong answers.
0: Yeah,
2: and as long as you fill them out with actual tracks from the album, like Joy, I Will Overcome, Nightingale Lane, Where Is My Husband, then you can, you know, move forward in the process. The show is a one night only symphonic reimagining of her number one sophomore album, performed alongside the Heritage Orchestra and Flames Collective. That's going down October 23rd, but we don't require you answer any questions. She's coming to a jingle ball near you, possibly, and, you know, you can just buy or, you know, listen to win, but I prefer you buy.
0: Yeah, some
2: tickets.
0: Good seats still available, Jason.
2: Yes.
3: Yes, they are.
2: Yes, yeah. But you want to act now.
0: Yep. Yeah, well, you must act now.
2: Yeah, so...
0: Please. You must not delay.
2: You must not.
0: No.
2: No, because then you're going to be buying Christmas gifts or holiday, whatever, and then you're going to have no money. You're going to buy it now. But then if you buy it now, you're going to be like, oh my gosh, I already bought them. You know, it's going to be a whole thing.
0: And mark my words, if Ray is coming to a jingle ball near you a year from now, y'all going to be in my DMs telling me that if I would donate a fallopian tube that you know, or whatever, that you to get in. I mean, you guys are crazy about, you know, right now it's Olivia Rodrigo. Right now it's, you know, who else are we getting a lot of emails about? Cat's Eye, whatever. This is going to be, so now you can get tickets to see Ray and you can experience it. But in a year, I can't promise you that. Big stadium tours, going to be expensive. We're going to be hiding tickets places. You're going to be tackling each other for them. So just buy your Jingle Ball tickets now. That's my TED Talk. Thank you. My name
2: period.
0: Is Fred.
2: Yes, period. I co-sign that. Slater, have you guys heard of Slater? I know Jason loves
4: yes.
2: her. Okay, so I'm giving you some new music to bring into your weekend, and Jason's a huge fan. She's definitely look out for her, but she dropped a new song called I Think He's Got a Girl. Gunna, we have a new song from Gunna, new song from Cardi B for Grand Theft Auto, Big X the Plug, and Ava Max also dropped a single called Burn. So yeah,
3: Ava?
2: I did not,
3: Why?
2: Yes. yeah. I found Ava Max,
4: yeah.
2: and she's with Big X the Plug.
4: Okay.
2: And
0: that's also, where she is. I've looked everywhere.
4: Right. Hey, girl.
2: Big X the Plug also has a song with Ella Langley that I love, if you have not heard that. And what was that?
4: I gotta check that
2: out. Yeah. It's a good song. Anyways, Serena Williams, shout out to her, the 23-time Grand Slam champion and now the greatest women's tennis player, of course, of the modern era, now has a signature Barbie for the sport she dominated. Mattel announced yesterday the doll based on her 2005 Australian Open title win would be dropped immediately. It echoes her look from the tournament. She wore this. It was her seventh major, featuring like this green and white colorway that looked something like, you know, something a superhero might wear. And she is a superhero, I think, to a lot of people. But it's actually her second Barbie of the year, which I think is even more iconic. The first was released back in March to mark International Women's Day. And she actually had a suit on, focusing on her career as an investor and an entrepreneur since she had evolved away from tennis in 2022. She said, growing up, I didn't see many girls who looked like me, being told there was no limit to who they could become. I want every girl who plays with this doll to see possibility, not just in me, but in herself. She can dream big. She can work hard, change direction, break barriers, and become anything she chooses. That's what makes having my own Barbie so meaningful to me. The doll carries a retail price of just $45, which I feel like is a pretty good price, includes a racket and a ball. So you can get business Serena, you can get sports Serena, because we are multifaceted. And I love that. Like, two Barbies in one year. Hell yeah. Go girl. By the way, you can follow us on Facebook and Twitch. That's Fred Show Radio. 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
0: I guess there's an Instagram glitch, and they're trying to shove a song from our past down our throats again. And I just think it's a song that should, it will never go away and should never go away. So I'm not sure if this is really a glitch. I'll tell you about it in just a second after Dua Lipa in 2 minutes.

0: thing that Dua Lipa would sound really good in the AirPods or the wired headphones, if you insist on such, even though there's no evidence that the wired or unwired are going to hurt your brain. I think that would sound very good in Mexico, in Riviera Maya, especially at the Dream Sapphire Resort. We can make it happen at 7:30 Central, 8:30 Eastern on The Fred Show with the latest keyword. Then you jump on the iHeart app, leave us a talkback message. Boom, you win. Guys, Instagram, there's a conspiracy going on. I don't know if Poblio is involved. I don't know what's going on. But they are trying to cram a song down our throats again. I guess, you know, that when you make a post, oftentimes it will recommend a song.
1: Mm-hmm.
0: They're trying to make everybody attach Creed's Higher to every post.
1: They really are.
0: No, I'm not making this up.
1: This happened to me yesterday.
0: It's a real Instagram, I guess they're acknowledging this glitch. They want this on every post.
2: Can you take me
3: high?
0: Is this a bit of an acoustic version?
1: Yeah,
3: the live version would still go so hard.
0: It doesn't go as hard, though.
3: No.
0: I need the electric guitars. Hold on. Where are the electric guitars? Do we have that version, or are we playing?
3: You turd.
0: I can play Tayo Cruz if you like. Oh. This is, you know.
3: Give him some coin.
0: So this is what I need. I need the depth, guys. Yeah. If we're going to do this, let's go there.
2: Woo.
0: Yes. Come on, Kiki.
4: You know, I love it.
0: Yeah, go ahead.
4: Let's go. What?
0: You sing along, girl. Come on.
4: Can you take me?

0: Can you
1: Wait, how those words go again?
0: We're going to a place where lovers see.
2: Oh, love, what are they seeing?
0: I don't know.
1: Lovers? Where lovers see?
2: Where lovers can see.
0: Listen, I didn't write the lyrics. I just sing them.
1: Well,
2: you've got step.
1: Here's my question. 855-591-1035. You can call and text the same number. Is there a song that in the course of your life just won't go away? It continues to emerge and pop up, and it just won't go away. Can you think of one?
3: Happy by Pharrell. At every wedding.
1: What is your problem with that?
3: You made fun of it, too.
1: I never said a word. I don't know what you're talking about.
3: You like that song?
1: I didn't say that either. But okay. I don't. You know what? I like Pharrell. I don't like that song.
3: Correct.
1: I don't like that
3: song.
1: That's
3: correct.
0: Yes.
1: No.
0: Crazy. What
2: I'm
0: about to say.
1: Look at you. Yeah, see,
3: I'm happy.
1: Yeah, anyone who's telling me to be happy, I'm probably not happy, and that isn't going to make me happy.
0: Wow.
1: But is there a song, can you guys think of one that just continues to pop up, and just, like, it just won't go away?
0: I'm sure we just played it, or it's coming up.
3: Every day.
1: Is it by Sabrina Carpenter?
2: Right, it's by Bruno Mars.
1: That's called our job. That's called our job. It's fine.
3: There's a few that won't go away.
1: All right. I'll ask a question like this then. Okay. Is there a song that we should be cramming down on people? Like, if you're the Instagram god and you're like, you know what? Today, it's not going to be Creed. Oh, no. Today, everyone is going to have to put this on their posts.
2: Behind These Days of Lies, Kelly Clarkson.
3: Ooh, that's great.
4: That is a good
2: one. That chorus goes so hard.
0: Yeah.
1: I think we could probably call somebody. Don't we know somebody? Oh, that's TikTok.
2: We know Kelly Clarkson?
0: Oh. Oh, I was like, Kelly? You know Kelly?
3: Who do we know?
1: Oh, yeah, I know Kelly. Oh, is someone a fan?
4: I think so.
1: Is there someone in the room that likes Kelly Clarkson? You mean my girlfriend?
2: I've been begging for years for you to
1: date
2: her.
1: I just kissed her goodbye on the way here. You're saying you like her? You want to meet her?
3: You let her sleep over?
1: No.
2: Please.
1: Yeah, let her spend the night.
2: As you should.
1: I don't make her leave. No.

0: As soon as y'all come to the door, keep happy.
1: I think I know Paulina's choice.
2: Lucky if you buck?
1: Yeah.
2: I almost said it, and then I was like, don't ruin it. But then, my bad.
1: Yep, I know exactly the song that you would make it so that it was on every post today if you could.
3: Yeah, we lucky and bucky and ready to fight.

0: his Instagram says, no, you're going to work this in somehow.
1: It's crime mob.
2: It's
0: Ashley, good morning. How you doing?
3: Good morning. How are y'all?
0: Ashley, so is this a song you can't escape or one that you think that you would like for people not to be able to escape?
3: I need it to escape.
0: Okay, which one?
3: Miss Jackson.
0: Oh, Outkast?
4: Oh, yes.
0: Well, what's your problem with Outkast? What'd they do to you?
3: Well, that's my last name, and everybody sings it to me, and I used to be a substitute teacher, and that's all I heard.
0: Oh, I see. So your last name is Jackson, so.
5: Private school, daycare.
0: That would be annoying.
5: Mom and everything. See, I ain't the one who played.
0: And now I'm playing it for
3: it's
0: you.
3: It's been
0: so.
3: Going on my whole life.
0: Okay, so you're done with it, Ashley.
3: I'm over it.
0: Guess what? I have a few things to say to you, Ashley. You ready?
5: All of you.
4: Come on, sing it to her.
0: I'm sorry, Miss Jackson. Anyway.
1: Sorry about that.
3: I'll take it from y'all.
0: Apologize. Thank you. Have a good day.
3: You too.
0: Okay, now wait a minute. Ben, how you doing?
6: Good, man. How you doing?
0: Ben, good morning. So you can't escape this. This is a random song not to be able to escape. Why? What is it and why?
6: All right, so random song that I cannot escape. I hear it at work. I grew up with it, but Corey Hart's Sunglasses at Night, man. It's a classic.
1: Yes.
6: Every time you hear it, you got to sing along with it, man, and it's just, it hits hard.
0: But why? Why is it haunting you, Ben?
6: I have no idea, man. Maybe because I'm an 80s baby. I don't know,
1: this
6: man.
1: This is your song.
6: I grew up with it, and everywhere I go, it's on. It's
0: everywhere
6: there.
0: Ben walks in.
6: Maybe I'm just that cool. I don't know.
0: Do you wear sunglasses at night? Is that why people play it for you?
6: Well, actually, yes, I do.
0: Oh, well,
6: it depends on the mood.
0: Well, Ben, I think it's your theme song. I think it's athlete Ben's song.
6: Sometimes it can be risky business.
0: Wow. Ben, I don't doubt it. Thank you, Ben. Enjoy your weekend.
6: Now, you do the same, brother.
1: Never
0: sets
1: on a badass.
0: I don't know. If I walked into a room and there was like smoke behind me and this song, that's not so bad. I
4: like it.
0: Could be worse. Hey, Jason, how you doing?
7: Good, Fred. How are you?
0: Jason, is this a song that you can't escape or that you think people shouldn't be able to escape?
7: Shouldn't be able to escape.
0: Okay, and what is it?
7: It's Drops of Jupiter.
8: Yes, Jason.
0: You don't think people should be able to escape Train, Drops of Jupiter. Now, why do you feel that way?
7: It's a classic. What do you mean? You hear that in the morning, you're ready for your day.
1: She looks like spring and she talks like June, you know?
8: Yes.
0: Yeah, no, I can see why.
9: That she's back in the
0: no one should be deprived of this.
8: Is everything.
0: Okay. So every day, Jason, is this on in the car?
7: Every day. First song to play.
0: Okay, all right, Jason. Hey, whatever you say, thank you. Have a good day.
7: Yeah, you too, Fred.
0: Yeah, everybody's post today. Hey, I just ran 5 miles. And then this song comes on. Look, and here's my lunch.
9: Talks like June.
0: On Instagram. Pauline, I think this should be more part of your...

0: No.
1: No?
2: So good.
3: He said no.
0: I think he was at Taylor Swift's wedding for no reason.
2: Pat Monahan?
0: Yeah.
4: Really?
0: Yes.
4: I think a lot of people were in Taylor Swift's wedding.
1: Right.
4: Like a lot of people were in Taylor Swift's wedding. I'm like, wait a minute. Like more and more people are now like feeling safe to come out and say they were there. And I'm like, wait a minute. You were there? This is a song that literally will not leave me. And I'm being very serious about this. It was a song from when I was young. I was tortured with it in college. And then every time I walk into a CVS or a Walgreens or a place that sells deodorant. Angel.

0: that's like I need to be reminded about religion. I don't know if I mean, there are other ways to do that besides a ball man with a guitar from
1: it's
0: you
1: everything
0: know,
1: you want.
2: Wait, that song is about religion.
0: It's about
1: that's
0: God.
1: About God.
2: What?
0: Yeah. Yeah.
1: Yeah, they really tricked me.
2: Yeah. I thought we were talking about a man. Yeah. I mean, like,
1: the big man.
2: Yeah.
0: We're talking about the biggest man.
2: Okay. You need to throw that one in rotation.
1: Man.
2: Yes.
0: Oh, okay. So now I'm going to hear Kiki pull in the parking garage in the morning. Who's
3: everything? Gina, wake up. 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

0: And Kiki, you have a demographic of fans that I never knew about.
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0: It is 50-plus-year-old white men.
1: What are they waiting? Come get me. 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
0: You guys, it's Friday, October 9th. The Fred Show is on. Hi, Kiki.
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5: They talk about it.
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0: So it's like we're running in our diaries, except we say them aloud. We call them blogs. Paulina, you ready?
3: Yes.
0: Go.
3: So ready. Dear blog, thank you. Yesterday, we were talking here on the show and just, you know, amongst ourselves about weddings. And, you know, Kiki was talking about her guest list and everything. And I'm sitting here, you know, contributing to the conversation. She's asking me questions about my wedding, what I did, you know. And I love having these conversations with my girlies about, you know, just wedding talk. However, yesterday was my wedding anniversary. And I completely forgot my own anniversary. I am better than no man. I am better than no man, you guys.
0: Wait. You know what's funny is I didn't even think of it. We were all at your wedding, and I didn't think about it either.
3: I mean, like, if you forgot, that's fine. Like, I wouldn't be mad. But, like, I forgot. I'm mad at me. Like, that's crazy.
0: But did Javi remember?
3: Yes.
0: Uh-oh.
1: Oh, in a row.
3: But you know what, guys? He didn't say anything negative. He wasn't like, you didn't remember, nothing like that. It was very kind, very sweet. We stayed later at work yesterday. All of us were here a little bit later in the office. So when I was heading home, he was already out of the house. And he was just texting me casually. And I'm over here driving my little Hyundai, like, home. I'm on the way home. Not even thinking about it. And he's like,
0: you're in your Hyundai. You're not thinking about anniversary Hyundai,
3: right,
0: on the
3: right,
0: way home.
3: Literally.
0: Right.
3: In my driving
1: home, yeah. Listen to single ladies. Hands out the window.
0: Swiping on Tinder like you always do.
3: Always. You know me, guys. I was like, whoa. He texted me and like, it actually, it's not that great. So he texted me saying like, oh, I got you some flowers and something in the fridge, right? And there's something there for you. And I thought they were just because flowers. And I was like, you know what? I'm going through a lot right now in my life. And I was like, that is so thoughtful, so kind. I literally was like crying, like, my man is thinking about me. Just kind.
0: Yeah, well, yeah.
3: I get home and there's a big balloon and it says happy anniversary. You guys,
0: oh, no.
3: I grabbed my phone and checked my calendar and I was like, I didn't forget. Oh, I forgot.
0: But see, here's the thing. He wasn't there.
3: At the wedding?
0: No, what? Well, he almost wasn't there at the wedding because he went a little hard the night before. But
3: yes.
0: No, but he wasn't in the home when you got.
3: No.
0: So you could have covered. You could have been like, amazing. And when you get home, there's going to be a bounce house that I got with the stolen credit card. No, I mean, like, you could have gone and gotten him something and he never would have known.
6: The ring cam, he would have known.
3: Probably
0: not necessarily,
3: known.
0: But if he's not home,
3: yeah,
0: then you could have been like, you know, it was going to be ready when he did get home.
3: Yeah.
0: You could have covered.
3: I ordered it's him not- White Castle.
0: Okay.
1: Now that's romantic. That yeah. is romantic,
3: thank you,
1: girl. That's
0: and,
3: what I
0: and
3: think.
0: Good thing he's out of the house for that.
3: Right. Yeah, literally, it was at the door when he got home. I opened it. I'm like, aww, got your White Castle. But, okay, so here's my other question, too. I didn't get him anything. Is that bad? This is the first time I think I really haven't. Actually, I'm a liar. I didn't do it last year either.
6: Oh, first of all, did you admit to him that you forgot?
3: No.
1: That's right.
3: But that's exactly what I'm saying.
0: Is
3: yeah.
0: you don't admit it. Because it wasn't like you walked in and then he hands you stuff and then you have nothing for him. You had time to cover this.
3: I agree, and I think I did. I did a good job. But my thing is like, if you're in a relationship, like, don't you kind of wake up and say happy anniversary or happy birthday, whatever the day is? I waited till 2 p.m. to be like, babe, happy anniversary. Like, couldn't do life without you. 2 p.m.?
0: Yeah.
3: If I was him, I'd be like, girl, are you
0: serious?
3: It took
0: me 8 hours of being unconscious to realize it. But no, I can't do life without you. I really can't.
3: You know?
0: Can.
1: That
3: so
1: is hilarious.
3: I felt bad, but he didn't say anything about it. And it could be just because he didn't want to fight. I don't know. I really don't know.
0: Wow.
3: But happy anniversary to me.
0: It's a
1: yes.
0: really, it's such a good thing he'll never know that you forgot.
3: Right. Never.
0: It's a secret just among us. Yeah.

0: left waiting by the phone? It's the Fred Show.
1: Hey, Ryan, good morning. Welcome to the program. How are you?
2: Hi, morning, you guys.
1: What's going on with this woman, Lauren, on waiting by the phone? The whole thing is here. The whole thing here is that we're trying to figure out if you have been ghosted. So I need to know how you met Lauren, about any dates you've been on, and then where things are now.
2: Yeah, so we met on one of the apps, and we were talking. There was great rapport, so we decided to meet up over a coffee, just casual for the first date. And we had two dates from there, and everything seemed to be going well and kind of progressing and, you know, going in the right direction. But then, I don't know, because we had great chemistry. We talked for hours and hours on end. It seemed like we both wanted to go, like, the serious route. But again, after that third date, I don't know. I haven't heard from her. Nothing with, you know, I've called, I've texted, not like incessantly, but I'm being ghosted. I don't know what's going on.
1: Okay. I mean, that's kind of a lot of dates to just disappear. And, you know, one date, maybe two, if there's no connection, you kind of just fade away or whatever. But three dates and you're talking about, you know, intimate conversations or lengthy conversations and communication. So it's like, hey, man, what happened here? I'd love to know. You know, why you're not calling me anymore. And I'm sure you're puzzled and it's bothering you. And so that's where we come in, Ryan. We're going to call Lauren on your behalf. You're going to be on the phone at the same time. We're going to ask these questions. And you're welcome to jump in at some point after we get you some info. And the hope is that we can straighten this out and then set you up on, I guess, a fourth date that we pay for.
2: That would be amazing because, yeah, I really like Lauren. I would like to see at least where I went wrong, you know.
1: All right, let's see what's going on in part two of Waiting by the Phone. And in 3 minutes, I've got your keyword to get you to Riviera Maya, Mexico. Fred Show Flyaway, a week on us. Win after Zara Larson. It's the Fred Show.

0: Zara Larsson, the Fred Show is on. 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But I got to get you this trip to Dream Sapphire Resort and Spa, Riviera Maya, Mexico. A week-long trip and $1,000 in travel credit. Jump on the iHeart app wherever you can hear us and leave us a talkback message after you tuned in with your name, where you're listening. And treadmill is the word. That's the key word. Your name, where you're listening, and treadmill. Leave us a talkback right now. You can enter as many times as you want. The more times you enter, the better chance you have to win the trip to Riviera Maya. Treadmill is the keyword. Hey, Ryan.
1: Yeah.
0: All right, let's call Lauren. You guys have been on several dates, and you felt like everything was going well. Three dates, actually, which is a number of dates. I would say a conversation would be nice after three dates as to, you know, why you aren't going to call someone anymore. But Lauren has stopped calling you, and you're confused. You felt like you had great chemistry and great conversations and all that stuff, and yet you haven't heard from her, and you want to know why.
1: That's the long and short of it, yeah.
0: All right, well, let's call Lauren right now. Good luck, Ryan.
1: Thanks.
2: Hello?
0: Hi, is this Lauren?
2: Yes, it is.
0: Hey, Lauren, good morning. My name is Fred, and I'm calling from the Fred Show, the morning radio show. And I have to tell you that we are on the radio right now, and I would need your permission to continue with the call. And you can hang up at any time. Do you mind talking to us?
2: Okay.
0: We've done a lot of these, and people are always kind of shocked, and I get it completely. But I'm not sure if you've heard this before. It's called Waiting by the Phone, and we're calling on behalf of a guy named Ryan, who says he's been on three dates with you recently. Do you remember Ryan, I hope?
2: Yeah, I do.
0: See, it's that classic, you know, optimism turned, you can hear it in the voice. What happened with this dude? Because we just talked to him a second ago, and he talked about how he enjoyed getting to know you and your three dates and chemistry and conversation and all these things that he thought were going really well, but he says he hasn't heard from you, and it sounds like there's an explanation on your side.
2: He's right about all that, the chemistry and everything, and he's also right that I have been ghosting him. Yeah.
0: So why? Will you tell us why so we can tell him?
2: Yeah. So, okay. Ryan and I are both around 40, and I don't have any kids, and I do want them. And that's, you know, that's kind of one of those conversations you have early on in dating is like, oh, do you want kids? Do you have kids? And when he found out that I wanted kids, and this was our third date, he said because of our age that we shouldn't waste time. And he actually suggested that he and I should go ahead and have a baby together and just kind of figure out the rest as we go.
0: Oh. I mean, you know, time is of the essence.
3: Right. We're at pass the bread and let's have a baby.
0: Yeah, it's our third date. I say I impregnate you. Wow. Okay, so you were liking this guy, but then he says to you, let's just do it now. And you find that off-putting? I mean, it's kind of unsettling. Like, wait a minute. I barely know you, and you're talking about procreation.
2: Yeah, exactly. It was shocking, actually, because we did have good chemistry, and we were talking. But I think, you know, if you're going to have a baby, that's something that should unfold naturally. You date for a while, and maybe you get married. You have a committed relationship. And then it's, okay, maybe it's time to have a baby. But on date number three, it really freaked me out, and it took me from being really interested to just being really creeped out, honestly. And I just haven't wanted to talk to him since.
0: Right. Well, everyone knows that's fifth date conversation. That's not first, second, or third date conversation. You have to review the pamphlet before you go out. I don't understand. Let me bring Ryan in, though. I forgot to mention that Ryan is here, and you forgot to mention to us that you offered to impregnate this woman on the third date.
1: I didn't use those precise words, but I figure,
0: well,
1: you know,
0: how did you say it, Ryan? I'm curious. How did you let her know that you would like to make a baby with her on the third date? if you didn't say it that way.
1: I didn't say it that way. I said, you know, it is something we should consider because, I mean, Lauren's great. She has a great personality. She seems like she would be a great mom. And I figure, you know, there's kind of, especially with trying for a baby, it's not like first time's the charm, you know? And I figure I want to be serious with someone, and I kind of want to like date with the intentionality to like have a family. I don't know. I don't think it's terrible to kind of get that out of the way early.
0: To get making a child with someone out of the way?
1: I mean, you have the conversation and then kind of go in that direction. You know, I want to have somebody that, you know, is on the same page as I am.
0: Ryan, you're not even going steady yet. I mean,
3: yeah,
0: like,
3: going steady.
0: I think I understand what you're saying, but typically people get into a committed relationship and establish that and then sort of see how that process goes for a little while, months, maybe years, depending. And I understand that time is of the essence, but 3 dates, we're talking about, what, a couple of weeks time span, and you're talking about making a kid with somebody?
4: Do you know her favorite color?
3: I'm just about to say, what's her favorite color?
5: Nobody knows she's going to be a good mom.
4: What's her zodiac sign? You know, 3 days, her birthday, her legal name, I don't know.
5: What's her last name?
0: Yeah, don't you think there's, I mean, I understand where you're going here. I mean, I understand what you're saying, but can you understand also why that's a little bit abrasive and a lot of information for someone to handle when they've maybe never ridden in your car?
1: Absolutely fair. No, I get it. And I can appreciate, you know, how forward it is. But it's just also, you know, I'm getting older. I have older siblings. They all have kids. They're like, there's that kind of internal pressure there. And also, I don't know. I mean, as you said, we're both, you know, pushing 40. And it's one of those things, like, I, as a guy, I am able to have kids whenever, but I know that that's kind of like a ticking clock for her. For
0: this is
1: women.
0: Interesting.
3: Oh,
0: this is a bit
3: solid.
0: Of, well, it's a bit of a role reversal here because you hear about, you know, women often get a hard time for whether it's fair or not for bringing this topic up with men on dates. I've had it happen where very, very early on, it's not, hey, will you put a baby in me? It's more like, what are your thoughts on kids? Because I want them and I'm approaching a time where I need to make a decision about this. That makes sense. But Lauren, in this case, it was Ryan doing it to you.
2: Yeah. And it just makes me feel like a timeline. We went from having conversation. I haven't met his family. I know so little about him. It's 3 dates. And it went from like getting to know him as a person and is this relationship going anywhere to just like now I'm a deadline in his mind. And so now he's talking about my age and it just made me feel like not a person, like a baby machine for him because he's hearing a ticking biological clock. That doesn't feel good.
0: I guess you could flip this and say he's just really excited about you and really likes you. When you know, guys. Mm-hmm. If he wanted to, he would.
5: He said, I'd get a baby out of the way, like it was an errand.
0: Well,
5: yeah, get out of the way.
4: He said, I would.
0: Yeah,
4: and I'm gonna.
0: Well, he did say that. Look, Lauren, I'll ask the question. Let's say Ryan agrees to take a big step back and he got a little ahead of himself and, you know, he wants to slow things down and get to know you a little bit better. You did go on 3 dates that apparently were successful until he offered to impregnate you. So would you be interested in a 4th date? We'll pay for it.
2: No, absolutely not. Okay.
0: Well, I have to ask the question. Ryan, I mean, look, you got a little ahead of yourself. You're excited. I think the issue really isn't so much that you're, I think it, if you're excited about her and having a kid with her, what it came off as is more you're excited about having a kid with a person.
4: Yeah.
0: You know what I mean? It right. Probably felt less special.
1: Oh, yeah. No, I definitely get that. And indeed, it was kind of one of those things where I do think that Lauren is fantastic. I she's a great person. She'd be a great mom. But, you know, if it's not working out at this moment, I appreciate it. You know, I'll let bygones be bygones, move on.
0: I'll be honest. He sounds like a reasonable person.
3: Yeah, you know,
0: we don't often talk to reasonable people. And Lauren, if you ever feel like being impregnated, then Ryan is your guy and he's ready right now.
1: I feel if anybody's listening that's a friend of mine and recognizes my voice, they're just going to be like, oh, it's impregnated Ryan. How's it going?
0: Oh, so this you're known for
1: Ryan
0: this.
1: Ryan the old impregnated.
0: I didn't realize that's what they called you in the streets. But
5: that makes sense. I can see where they got
0: here
5: that.
0: He comes, impregnation Ryan. All right, Lauren, thank you for your time. Ryan, you're a good sport. Good luck out there.
1: I appreciate it. Thank you.
0: Treadmill is the keyword. Leave us a talkback right now. Whatever station you can hear us on, tune in on the iHeart app. Treadmill to get to Mexico. The Entertainment Report's next. Nice.

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1: Kaylin's Entertainment Report is on The Fred Show.
2: Tim McGraw and Faith Hill just celebrated 30 years of marriage, which is pretty amazing. And Tim's ex-fiance, of all people, posted to wish them a happy anniversary. So let me tell you how this all went down.
0: Wait, how many years have they been together?
2: 30. Well, married 30.
0: And the ex-fiance is still chiming in?
2: Yes. Oh. And I think it's an oddball move.
3: Yeah.
2: But let me tell you how she did this. So on their anniversary, she, on TikTok, you know how you can like green screen something and then put your little head on it?
3: Right.
2: So she green screened an interview of Tim and Faith talking about how they met. And he was telling the story of, hey, when we met, I was engaged to someone else and she could see that there was something between us because she asked, hey, I don't really want you to talk to her anymore, or yada, yada, yada. And so she stitched this or green screened it. And she writes, imagine minding your own business, you know, and suddenly your ex-fiance is telling a story about you from 30 plus years ago. Again, she was never named. It was very flippant. It was like, I was with someone else. She asked me not to talk to Faith. I fell in love with Faith. I was married. She said, yes, I was the girlfriend. Yes,
0: oh,
2: I was.
0: So this is someone just making sure that they can identify, like this is cloud chasing.
3: Absolutely.
2: Yes. Yes. Oh. Her name is Christine Donahue because she wants her minute. But she said, yes, I was the girlfriend. Yes, I was standing beside Tim when he met Faith. And apparently I said, I don't think I want you to talk to her again. Women's intuition, y'all. It does not miss. And in the most perfect twist, today is their 30th wedding anniversary. Clearly, I was on to something. Happy anniversary to two people who are obviously meant to find each other.
3: Girl, what?
2: It's right. Just really odd. It's like nice, but it's not. And right. you're like taking credit for the fact that they celebrated 30 years and that you stepped out of the way. And you're like, I was right. But like they were going to do it regardless of what you said, clearly. Because like, I mean, they met and they obviously it was love at first sight. So
0: he wasn't cheating, but she was paranoid about the nature of the relationship.
2: She saw them meet. And apparently, I mean, you know, sometimes you can tell when people are like really drawn to each other. And apparently she felt something. I guess they all took a photo together and she was watching it go down and she was just like, I feel funny. I don't want you to talk to her. And then I think they were married like within the same year, he and Faith. And like, it happens, whatever. Someone commented on her post writing mean girl vibes about Faith. They said Faith gives off mean girl vibes. And she said, you are very wise and intuitive. So now we're coming for Faith.
0: Get out of here. Shut your mouth.
2: Yes.
0: Right, shut your mouth. I can't even get people I've dated to acknowledge that they know me. And this person's out here talking about green screen. Look at me. I saw this 30 years. Shut up.
2: Right.
0: When you get a book coming out, what are you doing?
2: I don't know. And then when asked if the whole situation bothered her in the comments, she said it almost killed her. Baby, I don't know. I mean, that's sad. Like, that's got to really hurt watching your man fall in love with someone else before your eyes. Like, that sucks. But I don't know why we're doing that. They've made it 30 years, and it's kind of weird. And he wasn't talking about you. He just was like, I was with someone else, yada, yada, yada. So,
0: I mean, that almost makes me feel better. Like, I've had a few times where I'm sort of casually talking to somebody, and then it gets interrupted by a chance encounter with someone else. And then they've been married for a long time now. So, like, I don't know. It wasn't meant to be for me.
2: Right.
0: But I'm not making green screen, you know, up here. Like on TikTok, hey, a lot of you have been asking. Nobody's been, soon as you say that, I know no one has been asking.
2: That's not how you keep it, player, and I don't know why she did it. It seemed really odd. And then in the comments to, like, say she was mean, and, like, she's like, I was onto something. Girl, they were going to do it with or without you. So it doesn't matter if you were onto something or not. They were going to leave and get married, and I'm so sorry to that woman. So there you go. Offset could be facing a $200,000 gambling bill after missing a deadline in a lawsuit filed by a Detroit casino. The former Migos rapper is accused of racking up $100,000 in a gambling debt back in 2024. The casino claims it couldn't collect the money because his bank account didn't have enough funds. Yes. Now a judge has cleared the way for the casino to seek up to $200,000 in damages. I'm assuming, I don't know if that's total or on top of what he owes in the gambling debt. This comes after that video surfaced of him arguing with a casino employee. Did you guys see that in Paris over the weekend?
3: Like, yeah, they were saying that it was a rollout for his album.
2: Was it? Okay.
3: That's what his team is saying.
2: Okay. Mm-hmm. Okay. Well, hey, that would be certainly interesting because I know he also had another fight at a casino in Florida, you know, and then you're smoking that cig in that hospital gown. So what that would be smart to say and now maybe make it a rollout, or maybe it really was. But this casino in Detroit wants their money. Speaking of Offset, he and Quavo also could soon find themselves in a family legal battle over money connected to Takeoff's death. They could be called as witnesses in a court dispute. The late Migos rapper's mother is fighting his father over how to divide a wrongful death settlement after Takeoff's fatal shooting in Houston in 2022. She's arguing his father wasn't very involved in his life and shouldn't receive half of the settlement money. So that's sad. His parents are fighting and they may call the other Migos in. And really quick, Taylor and Travis, I don't feel like I need last names anymore, but they're still having drama in that new Ohio neighborhood. Like, it's kind of wild. I don't think the neighbors are loving them right now. They, remember, are trying to have a 6-foot privacy fence and landscaping built around their just over $5 million lakeside mansion. And these neighbors are really upset. It's been going on for almost 2 months. One neighbor says the nearby sewer line is a big issue. She doesn't think the trees the couple wants to plant are going to be far enough away from an old decaying sewer. Another concern residents are having is, you know, not being able to see the lake, and also deer getting hurt on the fence post, which this is just like very Midwest. And I feel like I'm in a Facebook group of just like people.
0: Oh, like Neighborhood Watch?
2: Literally. And like, I feel like this is it, but it's like for Taylor. Like, I don't know. It's very funny. But they're not too happy with them. So I don't know if they're going to get what they want with the fence and all the things. But yeah, welcome to the Midwest, girl. I don't know. Follow us on Facebook and Twitch at Fred Show Radio. 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
0: Showbiz Shelley is up next, our pop culture expert. $900 is the price. If you snap a 12-game win streak, you get paid in 5 questions. A bunch of texts about waiting by the phone. A lot of people defending this guy, saying that at least he was, you know, intentional, and he stated what he wanted. Look, I'm all for that. I think it's a little soon, though, on a third date to say, it's not I want kids soon. It's I want a kid with you now.
3: Tonight.
0: And we should just go ahead and get ahead of this.
2: That's my issue. Let's get it out of the way. Was a crazy thing to say about a human life.
0: Let's just knock this out real quick.
2: Yeah.
0: You know, because, well, maybe. I mean, it's one thing to talk about your goals and ambitions. It's another thing to say we're going to make that ambition happen tonight.
2: And you could tell how you're going to co-parent after 3 dates. Like, I'm sure a lot of people would beg to differ when they're in a co-parenting situation. Yeah. You don't know how someone's going to be.
0: Also, shout out to our friend John Jay is listening. And John Jay, a fellow morning show host, and he loves it. He loves it when I say I grew up listening to him. I don't think he's that much older than I am, but he is older. And these guys love it. These guys love it when they, you know, the conventions and the radio nerd conventions that we go to. And I'm like, man, I grew up listening to you. These guys love it when I say that. Because it's like, I'm in that like mid-generation where they're older than me, but then there are people. So, yeah. But I'm starting to get it, too. I meet people around town. They're like, man, I grew up with. I'm like, stop it.
3: Yeah. Don't say that.
0: Stop it.
2: Hey, Paulina, looking right at me.
4: Yeah.
0: I know. Now you work on the show.
2: Isn't that crazy?
0: You drove to high school listening to this crap, and now you're part of it.
2: I certainly did.
0: Dreams don't come true.
2: Oh, damn.
0: No, it's fine. It's all good. I'm just old. It's good. And then the suits are like, don't say how old you are. I'm like, well, I wasn't 12 when I got here. So what do you want me to, like, I didn't age backwards.
2: You look like you are.
0: They're like, man, you see, like, stop talking about you're in your 40s. Stop talking about that. I'm like, dude, well, how old was I 17 years ago? Did you hire a child? I don't think you did. It's the Fred Show. $900 next.

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2: Hello, good morning.
1: Showbiz Shelly and Skylar today. Hi, Skylar. How you doing?
3: Hi, Fred.
1: Skylar, welcome. Tell me about you. A fun fact about Skylar is what?
3: I am a teacher at middle school.
1: Middle school teacher. And did you have to teach everything or just certain stuff, or how does it work?
3: I'm special education, I have a lot of behaviors.
1: Wow. Well, thank you for doing that. That's an amazing job, and you're a great person. And if you're not, don't tell me any differently, because I like to believe you're a great person, Skylar.
3: Oh, thank you.
1: Okay, good. See, now, when people are like, Fred, you're a good guy, I'm like, not really. $900 is the prize, 1,227 wins, and 12 straight. Five questions. You ready?
3: I'm ready.
1: All right, Shelly, you got to go.
2: All right, good luck.
1: Adios. All right, Skylar, question number one for you. Which Midnight Sun singer is a guest on the Las Culturistas podcast this week?
2: Three.
3: Oh, I don't know that
1: two.
3: One.
1: You don't know. How do you say it? Is it Tiesse? Bree Tiesse?
2: Yeah, Bree Tiesse, yep.
1: I don't know who that is. Bree Tiesse said that one of her deal breakers with this wild now, that's why I don't know, this wild now host is if he decides to have a 13th child, who is she dating?
3: Oh, goodness. I don't know that one either.
1: The only one I know is Mariah Carey. It's the only one that matters. The British actress Mia Goth filed for divorce from Shia LaBeouf after a decade of marriage. Which Disney show brought Shia to prominence after premiering in 2000?
3: Oh, gosh. I don't know. I was born in 2000.
2: Oh,
1: okay. Which Young Money founder says that he and Drake are sitting on a lot of unreleased music?
2: Three.
1: Young Money founders. Okay.
2: Well,
1: and Rihanna and the winner of Love Island USA, Trinity Tatum, met in a sweet moment on a red carpet recently. On which streaming service would you find Love Island USA called Peacock?
3: Peacock.
1: Yay! Yes! That was so good. All right, perfect. All right, let's see. Bringing
2: How
1: back.
2: How did it go?
1: Showbiz Shelly. So it was another 5-4 today, actually.
2: It was a 5-4,
1: okay. And it's all good. Which Midnight Sun singer is a guest on the Las Culturistas podcast this week?
2: Zara Larsson
1: is correct. Bree Tiesse said that one of her deal breakers with this wild now host is if he decides to have a 13th child, who is she dating?
2: Nick Cannon
1: would be correct. British actress Mia Goth filed for divorce from Shia LaBeouf after a decade of marriage. Which Disney show brought Shia to prominence after premiering in 2000?
2: Even Stevens.
1: Which Young Money founder says that he and Drake are sitting on a lot of unreleased music?
2: Lil Wayne's
1: right. And Rihanna and the winner of Love Island USA, Trinity Tatum, met in a sweet moment on a red carpet recently. On which streaming service would you find Love Island USA?
2: Peacock's
1: right. That's a five. That's a win. Hey, Skylar, my friend, you have to say it. My name is Skylar. I got showed up on the showdown, and I can't hang with a gorilla. Go.
3: My name is Skylar, and I can't hang with the gorilla.
1: That's good. Yeah, Skylar, you, my friend, can't hang with a gorilla.
4: Boots. Shout out to all the special ed teachers. Boo, cat, boo, boo, boo, cat, cat, boo, cat, boo, boo, boo, ah.
1: Ah, okay, all right, well, I'm out of breath.
3: That was great.
1: And
3: thank
1: I'm
3: you
1: seeing,
3: so much.
1: I'm seeing colors again now, slowly, finally. Skylar, hang on a second. Have a great day.
3: You too.
1: Okay,
3: thank you.
1: All right, you stay right there. Shelly, what are we up to? We're up to 950 on Monday. 13 straight, win number 1,228.
2: Awesome.
1: These are big numbers. These are hard for me to compute.
2: Yeah, 950. That's pretty good for Monday.
1: Yeah, no, it is. And no tie for you to stress over all week.
2: Yes. Oh, that's the best part.
1: All right.
2: Yes.
1: So we'll play on Monday. Have a great weekend.
2: Okay, you too. Bye.
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21: 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Hi, Kiki.
24: Good morning.
21: Kaylin's here. Good morning, Jason Brown.
25: Hi
21: Paulina.
24: Hey.
21: Showbiz Shelly and Bella. Hi to Schwanzo, the cab driver. We got to say hi to him. And the Bank of America Chicago Marathon is this weekend. People from all over the world are coming here to torture themselves and run around the city up hills. And I think I have mental illness, but like I've 26.2 miles or three or whatever it is nuts. That is wild, wild work. But Amanda is one of our listeners.
25: Yes.
21: And what's this app called?
25: It is called Run With Rally.
21: Okay, so apparently she sent me this link and said that we can make a message for her less than 60 seconds.
25: Yep.
21: That then we say where in the race she'll hear it. Is that what it is?
25: You get to pick the mile that you want our message to play.
21: Mm. Okay, maybe what do you think? Like halfway?
25: Yeah, so originally I went with 13, but someone took it already, of course. But
21: you know, bump them. Can we bump them?
25: I wish that I got the little no sign.
21: But what can we have?
25: 13. We can do 12 or 14.
21: All right, we'll take 14.
25: Okay.
21: Okay, so this is a message that we're recording right now that we're going to then put in the app that she will then hear at mile 14 of the marathon. Her name is Amanda?
25: It is.
21: Okay. Wait, I need some music here. I didn't really think of this ahead of time. I should have really worked harder at this, but I just decided right now this is how we're going to do it.
25: Yeah.
21: Okay, you ready?
25: Yes.
24: Yes.
21: Amanda, it's Fred from The Fred Show. I don't know why I'm talking slowly and deliberately. Like
25: 60 seconds, bro.
21: Okay, hold on. So I want to start over. I don't like this one. I don't like this one. I'm trying to also find the exact song that I want to go with it. Like, just real time.
25: Yeah,
21: you know? Anyway, all right, Kiki, you start.
24: Amanda, hey, girl, it's us. The Fred Show is here, girl. I don't know why you chose to do this, but keep going.
21: Yeah, whatever you're thinking in your head right now about quitting is understandable, okay?
24: Yes.
21: I can see why you now realize this was a really bad idea. Maybe you realized it an hour or two ago.
25: Are you regretting it yet?
21: I think we have 30 seconds left. You're at 14 miles, so damn it, just run the rest, okay?
24: Yes.
21: It's fine. You got this. You can do it!
24: You can do it!
21: You can do it!
24: Go, girl.
21: And don't be one of those people that pees while you're running have you ever seen this before?
24: No.
25: Yeah.
21: Well, I'll explain it after our message is over. You don't have to pee yourself to finish the race. Your time will be fine. It's great. Do it, girl. Do it. Run faster.
24: Yes.
21: And scene. So people pee themselves during the race because if you get a certain time, if you get below a certain time, then you can qualify for like Boston and other marathons.
25: Okay.
21: And so people will do whatever they have to do. Like they won't take the 2 minutes or 3 minutes or whatever it takes to go to the bathroom. So they'll just pee themselves, among other things.
24: You know what it never was?
21: What was it never?
24: That serious. Okay. I didn't know it was that serious. I promise you.
21: You know what? I'm going to use that. I'm going to do that sometime. You know what it never was?
24: For real. Oh, my goodness.
21: When Kiki runs the marathon, she uses the porta potty. She doesn't.
24: Oh, yeah. When I run every weekend. Yes.
21: A marathon every weekend?
24: Every weekend.
21: Wow. How many miles a marathon?
24: 3 miles on TikTok every day. Yes.

Fred Show is on its Friday. Someone texted, after hearing that marathon cheer message, I'm going to run a marathon just for a message from all of you. You know what? I'll save you some time. You don't have to.

0: Nicholas, Becca, and Amy, and hi, Lynn. Fred shows up.
1: Pump up the jam, pump it up, while your feet are stumping, and the jam is pumping. Look ahead, the crowd is jumping. Pump it

0: Friday. 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
1: We do it every day now with TJ and Erotic, but we do the long and strong one on Friday to kick off the weekend. Happy birthday, Natasha.

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1: This is pretty cool. Thank you, Jason, for sending me this. To get pre-sale access for Ray's newly announced Royal Albert Hall show, This Symphony May Contain Hope, fans are required to complete a short questionnaire to filter out automated ticket reselling bots, which is pretty cool. The mandatory quiz requires you to answer two opinion-based questions about her sophomore album. So they're opinion-based, and it's This May Contain Hope, which is her album. What's your favorite song from This Music May Contain Hope, they're asked. Which song from the album are you most excited to hear live?
2: Oh, because, so it's more of like a survey then.
1: Yes.
2: It's not to see if you're really a fan.
1: No, but I would like that, especially for Taylor tickets. Like, I think we need to, like, weed out the people who just want to be there
2: for
1: clout.
2: You have to take, like a test.
1: Yes.
2: A 50-question test about and you only can buy tickets if you get a certain score.
1: Yeah, yes. I would love that.
2: But yeah, I like that.
1: Yeah, I think this is just a way to, like, filter out, you know, because obviously when you click I'm not a robot, I kind of feel like a robot can click that, you know what I'm saying? But yeah, so these questions ask, you know, because they ask for your personal preferences, there are no right or wrong answers.
2: Yeah,
1: and as long as you fill them out with actual tracks from the album, like Joy, I Will Overcome, Nightingale Lane, Where Is My Husband, then you can, you know, move forward in the process. The show is a one night only symphonic reimagining of her number one sophomore album, performed alongside the Heritage Orchestra and Flames Collective. That's going down October 23rd, but we don't require you answer any questions. She's coming to a jingle ball near you, possibly, and, you know, you can just buy or, you know, listen to win, but I prefer you buy.
2: Yeah, some good seats still available, Jason.
1: Yes.
3: Yes, they are.
1: Yes, yeah. But you want to act now.
2: Yep. Yeah, well, you must act now.
1: Yeah, so
2: please. You must not delay.
1: You must not.
2: No.
1: No, because then you're going to be buying Christmas gifts or holiday, whatever, and then you're going to have no money. You're going to buy it now, but then if you buy it now, you're going to be like, oh my gosh, I already bought them. You know, it's going to be a whole thing.
2: And mark my words, if Ray is coming to a jingle ball near you, a year from now, y'all going to be in my DMs telling me that if, you know, if I would donate a fallopian tube that you know, or whatever, that you to get in. I mean, you guys are crazy about, you know, right now it's Olivia Rodrigo. Right now it's, you know, who else are we getting a lot of emails about? Cat's Eye, whatever. This is going to be, so now you can get tickets to see Ray and you can experience it. But in a year, I can't promise you that. Big stadium tours, going to be expensive. We're going to be hiding tickets places. You're going to be tackling each other for them. So just buy your Jingle Ball tickets now. That's my TED Talk. Thank you. My name is Fred.
1: Yes, period. I co-sign that. Slater, have you guys heard of Slater? I know Jason loves her. Okay, so I'm giving you some new music to bring into your weekend, and Jason's a huge fan. She's definitely look out for her, but she dropped a new song called I Think He's Got a Girl. Gunna, we have a new song from Gunna, new song from Cardi B for Grand Theft Auto, Big X the Plug, and Ava Max also dropped a single called Burn. So yeah,
4: Ava?
1: I did not,
4: Why?
1: Yes. I found Ava Max,
4: yeah.
1: And she's with Big X the Plug.
4: Okay.
1: And
2: that's also, where she is. I've looked everywhere.
4: Right. Hey, girl.
1: Big X the Plug also has a song with Ella Langley that I love, if you have not heard that. What was that?
4: I gotta check that out.
1: Yeah. It's a good song. Anyways, Serena Williams, shout out to her, the 23-time Grand Slam champion and now the greatest women's tennis player, of course, of the modern era, now has a signature Barbie for the sport she dominated. Mattel announced yesterday the doll based on her 2005 Australian Open title win would be dropped immediately. It echoes her look from the tournament. She wore this, it was her 7th major, featuring like this green and white color way that looked something like, you know, something a superhero might wear, and she is a superhero, I think, to a lot of people. But it's actually her 2nd Barbie of the year, which I think is even more iconic. The first was released back in March to mark International Women's Day, and she actually had a suit on focusing on her career as an investor and an entrepreneur since she had evolved away from tennis in 2022. She said, growing up, I didn't see many girls who looked like me, being told there was no limit to who they could become. I want every girl who plays with this doll to see possibility, not just in me, but in herself. She can dream big, she can work hard, change direction, break barriers, and become anything she chooses. That's what makes having my own Barbie so meaningful to me. The doll carries a retail price of just $45, which I feel like is a pretty good price, includes a racket and a ball. So you can get business Serena, you can get sports Serena, because we are multifaceted, and I love that. Two Barbies in 1 year. Hell yeah, you go girl. By the way, you can follow us on Facebook and Twitch. That's Fred Show Radio. 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

0: you know that some fish, male fish, literally become part of their girlfriends? Jason did this.
1: What?
0: In certain deep sea anglerfish species. I've always looked at you and thought, anglerfish?
1: They're so ugly.
0: In certain deep sea anglerfish species, the tiny male bites into the much larger female and then permanently fuses with her body. Their bloodstreams eventually connect, and the male loses his organs that he no longer needs, then surviving on her nutrients while providing sperm. Some females have multiple males attached to them simultaneously. Oh, I know some of those.
2: La tuna.
0: I met a couple like that. So that's what you did with Mike the mechanic.
1: Yep, that
0: you
1: is
0: permanently fused to him.
1: It's also called anxious attachment. Well, yes, exactly.
3: Wake up. More Fred Show next.
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0: Hits 96.1. It's Caitlin's Rep on Olivia Rodrigo. Two nights at Spectrum Center in Charlotte. It was amazing. I want to know, if you went, which night did you go to? What was your favorite part? If you didn't get to make it, which night would you have wanted to be at? Okay. Night one, an amazing surprise song. Got Can't Catch Me Now from the Hunger Games soundtrack. Night two, got What's Wrong With Me. Obviously did not bring out her duet partner, but love to get a more recent song for a surprise song. That was amazing. It was so much fun getting to hang out with everybody in line both days, getting to hide some tickets in the area. I want to know, if you're new here, what's your favorite thing about Olivia Rodrigo? Leave me a talkback message on the iHeartRadio app.
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It's Caitlin. Listen, we're transitioning out of our Olivia Rodrigo era. And you know what I'm transitioning into? The Renaissance Festival era, baby. I'm going tomorrow.

It's 96.1. It's Caitlin. Guys, the celebrity girlies are fighting. So Jennifer Lawrence called Kourtney Kardashian annoying. And Kourtney Kardashian kind of lost it a little bit. She was like, oh, she thinks she's one of my sisters. I'm going to slap her. I wish somebody would invite her over. I'm going to go for it like she's my sister. I'm like, okay. I mean, sometimes it's okay to be a little annoying, right? I don't know. I feel like annoying isn't that bad of an insult. What do you think? Would you be like that mad if somebody called you annoying?

It's 96.1. It's Charlotte's only hit music station. How are we dealing with the Olivia Scaries today? Okay, I have them bad. All I have done is watch concert videos. I'm like not getting any work done. What about you? Are you having post-Olivia depression today?

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It's 96.1. It's Caitlin. So I was talking to somebody in line yesterday outside of Olivia Rodrigo at Spectrum Center, and she was like, yeah, I've been here since like 6 a.m. I'm doing the same thing tomorrow because I'm going to Phoebe Bridgers. So, girlfriend, if you're out there right now for Phoebe Bridgers, keep it up. I believe in you. You're like a professional concert goer.

0: It's 96.1. It's Caitlin. Been just doom scrolling all morning trying to deal with the post Olivia Rodrigo scaries because I just want to be back at Spectrum Center. I just need to be at the Unraveled Tour again. I don't know about you, but I've seen so many videos from the tour. Make sure you tag us and all of yours on Instagram, on TikTok, Hits 961. And here's the other thing I'm seeing, though. It's a lot of advent calendar unboxings. Are we doing advent calendars in October now? It's not even like mid-October. It's October 9th. It feels so early. I don't know about you. Would you consider getting one like before the holidays?
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4: 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Hilary Duff. Charlie Puth. Alex Warren. Sienna Spyro. 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

It's 96.1. It's Charlotte's only hit music station. That was Patient Zero, Taylor Swift. And you know what? We're forever going to be in our showgirl eras. I don't know about you, but that is an era that is here to stay.

It's 96.1. It's Charlotte's only hit music station. If you're just getting here, just finding us, listen. It's a lot of Olivia Rodrigo right now. That's all I can talk about. I don't know. I feel like a broken record, but

96.1. It's Caitlin. This has been like the best week in the 704. We had two nights of Olivia Rodrigo. We got Phoebe Bridgers, got the Renaissance Festival this weekend. I am headed out to the Renaissance Fest. I finally finished my costume just in the nick of time, I will say. They say that.

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0: It's 96.1. It's Charlotte's only hit music station. I want to know your thoughts on this viral moment. So this LA Dodgers fan catches a foul ball. He looks to be maybe in his like late teens, in his 20s, somewhere in there. And he catches this foul ball. He's ecstatic. He's a huge Dodgers fan. Well, everyone around him goes, give it to the kid. Give it to this, you know, like, young boy. And he goes, I'm sorry, guys. Like, I'm not giving it to that kid. I don't know him. And I'm pumped. I'm a huge fan. Like, I'm keeping this foul ball. Now, some people are like, yeah, that's his ball. He caught it. He should keep it. The other half are like, no, give it to the kid. The kid, like, deserves it. I don't know. I think I'm team Dodgers fan. What about you? Leave me a talkback message on the iHeartRadio app.
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1: Here we go. Seacrest with you, the back room. Now, I love almost everything about garlic, but the kick it leaves afterwards, I found something that will take care of garlic breath that I know you've got at home. You can put it in your pocket. We'll get into it before the hour's up.

0: 96.1.
1: So I was reading about, you know, Halloween's coming up, and I'm a pizza lover. Have you heard about the frozen pizza, the Tombstone pizza, where they're putting candy corn on the pizza? Would you eat that?
2: No.
1: It's called the pizza nobody asked for. That's what it's actually called. And it's a frozen pizza with candy corns on top inside the cheese. So I'm trying to give this the benefit of the doubt, being like a sweet and a salty flavor, because I do like sweet and salt. I like caramel salted ice creams and things like that.
2: I like salted chocolate.
1: Yeah. So the look of the candy corn inside the cheese is not great, but maybe we should get a couple of these and do a taste test. It might actually work, but I love that they're calling it the pizza that nobody asked for.
2: Do you have plans for Halloween?
1: Every time I get a question like this from you,
2: you have to think it through, because it's going to come with a follow up.
1: Exactly. Yeah. I need to really calculate my response to be truthful, but maybe with some hesitation of how much detail.
2: Okay.
1: I want to tell you that I haven't committed to my plans yet.
2: Okay.
1: Why?
2: Because I don't have plans either, so I thought maybe we could do something cute.
1: Why don't you go with your husband, trick-or-treating, or whatever you guys do. Let's taste this pizza first.
2: pivot.
1: Step by step. It is a Saturday, so that could be fun.
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1: In a few minutes, if you're going on a date this weekend and you're one of those people that likes to eat garlic, or they eat garlic, there's something that I just was seeing will take care of it, no problem at all. And it's something I eat like nuts anyway already. And it's something you make your morning brew with. And I'll tell you what that is.

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1: Do you like to eat things? You ever get near somebody, anybody at work, and they've eaten something the night before and it's still with them? Here's a way to get rid of garlic if you're the person that carries something with you the next day. And that is, if you eat garlic and you keep a couple coffee beans in your pocket and munch on coffee beans like nuts, a couple of them, they cover food odors, they increase saliva to wash the garlic away, and they slow the growth, coffee beans, of odor-causing bacteria. And I quite like them as a substitute to a nut if you only have two or three of them. When I make my coffee, sometimes I'll have a couple of coffee beans just to get my mouth excited about the coffee that's coming.
2: Does it stain your teeth?
1: I don't think the beans do.
2: Okay.
1: I think they're fine. Just chew them and swallow them. Today's quote, either the fear will go away or the opportunity will.
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1: With Halloween playlists really starting to trend again, I probably shouldn't be surprised if two of the songs competing for the top spot on the next American Top 40 are Spooky Season certified. Tame Impala and Jenny's Dracula and Olivia Rodrigo's Drop Dead, 1840. Who wins this weekend?

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1: Tanya has a trending report in a second. What are we thinking about, Tanya?
2: Everybody says this one mindset is the place to be when you want anything in life, and Kim Kardashian is co-signing.
1: Is it the mindset of I don't want it and it comes?
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1: So Tanya was talking about, you know, when people say, look, when you stop looking for something, it will happen. Whether it's a job, whether it's happiness, whether it's a partner, you stop focusing on it. Stop letting it occupy your energy and your attention. That's when you discover it. Case like in point, go ahead.
2: Kim Kardashian. Also, Connie Seacrest gets a shout out in this trending report. But
1: oh, she does.
2: Yes. Okay. Kim Kardashian just did a big interview with the Times of London. And she said, I was really single for 5 years and that felt great. She said she got to focus on her kids and the projects that she actually wanted to do. And then she said, I wanted to completely heal and just work on myself. She even admitted that she just wasn't ready to open up. And then when she was asked about Lewis Hamilton directly, she said, in the most respectful way, I'd probably rather not. Okay. But her take on all of this was,
1: rather not what?
2: Like, talk about it. Her relationship with him. The way that her take on all of this was, the universe works in your favor when you just allow it. So basically, sit back, it'll come to you. It's like what Connie Seacrest always said too, you can't hurry love, you just have to wait. And I feel like this goes for everything in life.
1: My mom always says that to you, to me, and there's a song from way back in the day, you can't hurry love. And she says, well, you know, you guys, you can't hurry love. Well, Ma, maybe a little nudge. Like, let's nudge love a little bit. Like, give it a little bit of oomph. Because you can't just sit back on your laurels and wait forever on this stuff.
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1: Tanya always has some sort of thing going on to improve herself, and we like that about her. It's always a new task or a new wellness trick. 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
1: Tanya's putting her pillowcases in the freezer. I kind of like the idea, not knowing why.
2: So,
1: but I think I like it.
2: So it was only for like half an hour. I didn't like put it in there for long. And like, honestly, I put it on my pillow and I laid down and it made me feel 10 degrees cooler to go to sleep.
1: And it's about getting to sleep sometimes.
2: Correct.
1: Because that's the key, right? What do they call that? Latency.
2: Just
1: it's the time it takes to get down, to get to sleep. And if you are uncomfortable or you're hot or you're sweating, it takes much more latency, more time to fall asleep. So I think that's actually a very good idea. I like to sleep, if I can make it cold, I like to sleep as cold as it can get, like 68, 69 degrees.
2: That's like the best
1: and then
2: sleep
1: put
2: for
1: the
2: you.
1: Covers on. But there's, you know, when occupied, said bed, there can be a debate about that. I find that, you know, 3 out of 3 people don't like to sleep in the cold.
2: Really? I'm shook by that.
1: Yeah. Does your husband sleep also in the same climate?
2: Yes. We sleep the exact same. Like, we have like the same temperature. We like to fall asleep the same way.
1: Ruby, do you guys sleep in the same temperature?
3: We do, but my sister does not like to sleep. Like, I have a family members who are like, it has to be warm. They want like 78, not 68.
1: Yeah. Every one of my soulmates to be have been warm sleepers.
2: I don't think they're your soulmates because I do think temperature compatibility is
1: Thank you.
2: Major
1: I'm so glad.
2: Thing.
1: Temperature compatibility is a big step.
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1: Okay, friends, that's it. That's going to do it for us. Monday, if you want to put a jack-o'-lantern on the stoop, it doesn't look like pumpkin mash by the 31st. I found a secret I've never thought of before, but it's so easy, it'll make your pumpkin last much longer. I'll talk to you on Monday.

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0: 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It's Erica and Trevor.
1: And it is the Panthers bye week this weekend. 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What are we doing this weekend if there's no Panthers to look forward to?
0: Well, the Renaissance Festival is going on, which is huge again this weekend.

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2: Job seekers, Wegmans is preparing to hire 450 employees for their upcoming Valentine's store opening, which a lot of people are hyped that it's coming. I was introduced to Wegmans in Boston by my husband's family, and I was like, I am hooked. So very excited that it's coming to town.
3: It is a very nice, it's like a destination store.
2: They have they do have toys in there, but like
3: gifts.
2: They
3: just have toilets. I was like, no, they don't.
2: Well, they do. You go and use the anyway, they have gifts. If you are out of gift ideas, you can just run in there and get everything you need.
3: They have the cafe.
2: Yeah.
3: They have the whole lunch.
2: They do. All right, so Bojangles, speaking of food, Bojangles, you know, North Carolina born and bred right here in Charlotte. They just opened there.
3: First one, by the way. The first one you know is down the street from us.
2: Yeah, it's walking distance. I just walked there the other day.
3: I don't know if you knew that history, that was the first one.
2: Thank you.
3: You're welcome.
2: Anyway, they just opened their first Las Vegas location. Normally, we're kind of territorial. We're like, hey, that's our thing. But in Vegas, I'm like, I get it, because you can have drinks in the middle of the day and be crunk, and nothing hits harder than Bojangles. So, that's exciting.
3: We got to share the love.
2: That's right. And shoppers, I'm doing all food stuff, it feels like. Shoppers

0: in the Northeast will experience 3D printed meat in grocery stores by the end of this year. So it's happening soon at Stakeholders Foods. They're launching a line of 3D printed plant-based design that looks and feels and tastes just like a steak, like a filet mignon. I don't think I can get behind that.
1: You know, I'm a filet mignon guy, so I would try it just out of curiosity, but I don't.
0: I would wonder how it looks when it's on the other side. I'm just curious.
1: Like, before they print it?
0: No, after. Oh. After you eat it.
1: I got you.
0: After. Anyway, that's the three things we need to know.
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0: much fun did y'all have at Olivia Rodrigo last night? It's Hits 96.1, Erica and Trevor.
1: Two nights sold out. I think she could have sold out like four nights, really.
0: I mean, people had been standing in. So Caitlin was out there earlier in the day and she broadcast live during her show. And there was young girls standing in line for hours waiting to go into the venue.
1: And we gave away a bunch of Olivia Rodrigo tickets leading up to the show. We're going to do the same thing with Jonas Brothers next week and with Somber later this month. So,
0: I bet you'll be standing outside for that one.
1: Yes, make sure you follow us on Instagram so you don't miss these hidden tickets at Hits 961. 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

0: 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It's Erica and Trevor. And big congrats to Aaron winning $1,000.
1: Are you serious?
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1: Oh, my God. I've been playing this for so long. Like, this is incredible.
0: Well, thank you for listening. 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
2: More neighborly issues for Taylor and Travis in Ohio. So in Cleveland, you know, they wanted to build this privacy fence. They reached out. The board was like, well, we'll hear both sides because the neighbors are livid. Apparently, Taylor and Travis are still building this fence that stands 6 foot tall, but they have a sewer line that's near their property. And so the neighbors, who are also very wealthy, were like, you're messing with the flow of the sewer line. So Taylor and them were like, well, we'll do it 2 feet in our property. We're not going to mess anything. But they were like, but then you're stopping wildlife from running through our properties. So we'll see what happens.
3: So you're that wealthy and you don't have a fence in this neighborhood?
2: What
3: kind of neighborhood is it?
2: I'm sure it's gated, but it's probably one of those very beautiful. I don't know. I don't live in a neighborhood like that. I don't know. We have very close houses.
3: I gotta look this up and see what this neighborhood
2: is. But regardless, they said that it was disrespectful to disrupt their neighborhood when Taylor would likely move in a year from now anyway, and they would still be there. Jessica Biel is in her Playboy era, so she has joined the cast of Playmates, which is a movie based on the Playboy world, and she's gonna play Hugh Hefner's wife, which Hugh's wife, Crystal Hefner, that was with him until he passed. She was like, please don't glamorize, you know, that lifestyle. I went through a lot of, you're not listening to nothing I'm saying because you're Googling Taylor's house.
3: Taylor Swift's house, and I get it now. The lands that they have is so big, there's no need for a fence. So it would.
2: Let me see.
3: Like, here. It would prevent wildlife from running through their neighborhood.
2: Yeah, but it's also Taylor Swift. And so,
3: but it's so far in, like, you can't see them anyway.
2: All right. Ben Affleck, who went full frontal in the movie Gone Girl. This was back in 2014. I don't remember it. He finally sat down and told everybody that, yeah, that was his junk. He didn't wear a prosthetic like some people thought. That's Erica's Entertainment.
3: Sorry I took up so much time Googling Taylor Swift's house.
2: It's just fine.
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0: Hits 96.1. It's Erica and Trevor. Olivia Rodrigo and Charlotte last night. So many people were there, but there was a lady that got really mad because the girls in front of her were standing the entire time. So she pulled her hair.
1: Which is like people stand at concerts. Like
0: I mean, I could be lazy and I like to sit. I like a nice sit. But yes, if you're vibing out and having a good time, a lot of people stand. That's just kind of like the going thing. That's what happens.
1: If I'm feeling lazy, which I do often, and I sit at a concert, that's on me if I can't see for that time like that I'm sitting.
0: I definitely don't think you should pull somebody's hair because you never know what kind of fights could pop off. Thankfully, nothing did really happen.

0: 96.1, it's Erica and Trevor. A woman at Olivia Rodrigo pulling somebody's hair last night because she couldn't see. The girls were standing, so she pulled her hair. Thankfully, there was no big fight.
1: Is it okay to stand at concerts? We're not saying it's okay to pull hair, but is it okay to stand at concerts?
0: Tiffany.
2: I always stand up at concerts, and I think that everybody should. Any concert where everybody's sitting down, it's usually lame, and it totally sucks. I don't like going to concerts where there are chairs.
1: Oh, no, I need to have a stand.
0: Yeah, we old, honey.
1: Speak for yourself.
0: Well, you're older than me, so like...

0: Hits 96.1, it's Erica and Trevor. A woman at Olivia Rodrigo pulling somebody's hair last night because she couldn't see. The girls were standing.
1: Beth, what do you think about all this?
2: I stand at concerts all the time. I buy my tickets so that I can go and stand and dance and sing and hang out with people that I love and listen to music that we love.
1: I love a good sit, though. I love sitting down. So if you're standing in front of me, I might be annoyed, but that's on me, I guess.
2: She should buy a front row ticket because it's a concert. It's a concert. If you want to go see, like, classical piano, people aren't going to be standing up. But at, like, a rock concert, yeah, they're going to be standing up, and you got to calm your Karen self down.
0: Let me tell you, if Karen reaches out for my ponytail, I'm going to fight.

0: A real person wrote this line that I'm saying right now. And this one. And this one. And this
1: Hits 96.1. Guaranteed human.

0: 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It's Erica and Trevor and Lori winning $1,000.
1: Thank you so much.
0: Woo! You're welcome so much.
2: 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I could

0: 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It's Erica and Trevor. Ariana Grande, her Meet the Fockers sequel movie that's coming out, Focker in Law. So they released the trailer, and now people are talking about that her skin was unfiltered. I'm like, this girl can't catch a break. I thought she looked stunning.
1: She did. And everyone needs to, like, stop talking about her. I mean, they're not going to, but this is why she's taken a step back from the limelight, because people won't stop talking about her appearance.

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0: Which is massive.
1: Massive lineup. There is Hillary Duff, which, nostalgia right there for us.
0: Did you see her in her bathing suit the other day? Girl looked amazing. Body goals, just saying.
1: Somber's going to be there. Alex Warren, Teddy Swims, and even more.
0: It is a big lineup.
1: And if you want to go. And you got the $1,000 to go with, too. 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

0: 96.1, it's Erica and Trevor. So last night, I was at a restaurant, which we said we were going to be eating at home more. And this is the freaking reason why everybody had the bubble guts after going to this restaurant.
1: Why?
0: Well, I look over after we finish eating. There's a 90. It was a 90, and I don't eat at night. The health score was a 90.
1: You are very obsessed with the health scores. I'm surprised you didn't look at it.
0: I saw it after we ate.
1: Yeah, I'm surprised you didn't look at it before you got in.
0: But now I know why every time we leave, we make a hard dash to the house to get to a bathroom because something's going on over there. That 90, that is a low A.
1: You're like a 92, right? You like to...
0: No, I'm 95 and above, or 93 is pushing it, but 90 is low.
1: My favorite restaurant routinely gets an 88, and I'm like, yeah, that's why the food's so good.
0: Why? Because it's got roaches cooking it for you?
1: No, it's not like a roach. No, it's just the way they do things. They're fine.
0: I understand that, yes, it could be something broken in the kitchen that drops the amount, but like, we've been to this restaurant 3 times, and then I realized after I saw that 90, I was like, that's why we always got diarrhea. Oh my gosh.
1: So what do you think about food ratings? What's the lowest that you eat at? What are your thoughts on all of it? 844-HITS-961. What are your thoughts on Erica's diarrhea?
0: At least I lost some weight. It could be a positive. That's the optimistic, the silver lining.
1: Also, leave us a talk back.

0: Hits 96.1. It's Erica and Trevor.
1: And the sanitation rating at a restaurant, it matters to me because I can't imagine how nasty it is if it's below a certain grade.
2: Well, you're tough. You're below 95, you won't eat there.
1: I will eat there, but I'd like to see a 95. Like Chick-fil-A, they're always at 100 almost. I love that. I'm like, go Chick-fil-A. That's what I'm here for. And then you drop down to a 90, and that means some things are getting missed in the back.
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3: So pretty much I used to work at restaurants and all that, and pretty much half of the restaurants that I go into, you'll see a 99 on the wall, but you'll go in the back and I'll be like, I'll never eat here again because it is nasty.
1: I don't even want to know that. And I just found out that one of Trevor's favorite places that we both have frequented and spent a lot of money, they got all kinds of stuff going on. And that...
2: And guess what? I'm making my next reservation right now.
1: Hello, Bubble Guts. You're going to have all kinds of stomach issues one day.
2: One day.

0: It's 96.1. It's Erica and Trevor. I was realizing that the reason my family has the bubble guts every time we go to this restaurant, I believe, is because they had a low rating. It was a 90, barely making an A. And so I was like, that's it. That's why we got the bubble guts.
1: Kathleen, what's the lowest rated restaurant you would eat at?
2: I would say like no less than like 85.
0: 85?
1: You know what?
0: Damn, you're walking out with salmonella. What are you talking about?
2: Well, you have to like, the ratings, like just because it's an 85 doesn't necessarily mean that it's nasty. Like, I've worked in a restaurant for 10 years, so I see like what they rate you on. Like, it goes down to like the bathrooms. Like, if the bathrooms don't have paper towels in them, they'll knock off like 2 points in a heartbeat.
0: Yeah, bathrooms. I went to a restaurant one time that had the nastiest bathroom I've ever seen, and I never went back. That was unsanitary.
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2: Job seekers, Wegmans is preparing to hire 450 employees for their upcoming Valentine's store opening, which a lot of people are hyped that it's coming. I was introduced to Wegmans in Boston by my husband's family, and I was like, I am hooked. So very excited that it's coming to town.
3: It is a very nice, it's like a destination store.
2: They have they do have toys in there, but like gifts.
3: They just say toilets. I was like, no, they don't.
2: They do. You go and use the, anyway, they have gifts. If you are out of gift ideas, you can just run in there and get everything you need.
3: They have the cafe.
2: Yeah.
3: They have the whole lunch.
2: They do. All right, so Bojangles, speaking of food, Bojangles, you know, North Carolina born and bred right here in Charlotte. They just opened there.
3: First one, by the way. The first one you know is down the street from us.
2: Yeah, it's walking distance. I just walked there the other day.
3: I don't know if you knew that history, that that was the first one.
2: Thank you.
3: You're welcome.
2: Anyway, they just opened their first Las Vegas location. Normally, we're kind of territorial. We're like, hey, that's our thing. But in Vegas, I'm like, I get it, because you can have drinks in the middle of the day and be crunk, and nothing hits harder than Bojangles. So, that's exciting.
3: We got to share the love.
2: That's right. And shoppers, I'm doing all food stuff, it feels like. Shoppers in the Northeast will experience 3D printed meat in grocery stores by the end of this year. So it's happening soon at Stakeholders Foods. They're launching a line of 3D printed plant-based design that looks and feels and tastes just like a steak, like a filet mignon. I don't think I can get behind that.
3: You know, I'm a filet mignon guy, so I don't. I would try it just out of curiosity, but I don't.
2: I would wonder how it looks when it's on the other side. I'm just curious.
3: Like, before they print it?
2: No, after you eat it.
3: I got you.
2: After. Anyway, that's the three things we need to know.
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0: 96.1, it's Erica and Trevor. If you're hoping to see the fall leaves, well, it's going to be a week delayed because it's been so hot. Hotter than normal, so it's delayed everything by a week. And hopefully the rain this weekend doesn't blow these beautiful leaves out of the way.
1: That is sad when that happens.
0: It happened like, last year too, right? It did.
1: It happens a lot. Oh, we hear the construction. Did you hear that?
0: I thought that was your stomach.
1: That was not my stomach. That was like somebody drilling into the wall. I don't know if you could hear that on the radio, but...
0: Anyway.
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And Trevor, the Renaissance Festival going down this weekend. Yes. And NASCAR returning, of course, Charlotte Motor Speedway Saturday and Sunday. 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

0: 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It's Erica and Trevor and Jesus winning $1,000.
1: Oh my God. Oh my God. Oh my God. Oh my
0: yeah.
1: God. Wow, wow, wow. I've been trying since like last year.
0: Well, congratulations. Thank you for listening.
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1: So Trevor and I are both going to an event, same event tonight. And yeah. We've got some time to kill in between. But I started my day at 4 a.m. So I'm ready to tap out. I'm done for the day.
2: Yeah, I can tell.
1: I'm done.
2: I know.
1: I was like, it's Friday. Been going hard all day.
2: She hit me today, actually.
1: You were so full of it.
2: Anyway, no, but so we're trying to think of something to do for we need to kill time for an hour.
1: And
2: that's all, folks.
1: See, you can tell it's Friday. We're so stupid.
2: Anyway, so I was like, let's go to the mall.
1: Yeah.
2: And we'll just hang out at the food court or something.
1: No, and I love the mall, but see, I'm the type that I get in, get out. I have a vision of what I want. I'm in there, I'm out. And then, you know.
2: I don't know, because sometimes the food.
1: You just stroll around?
2: Well, yeah, the food court food speaks to me sometimes. Sometimes you want a Cinnabon. Sometimes you want
1: Hey, Aunt Annie's pretzels. Now, me and her are best friends. Now, I love me some Aunt Annie.
2: Let's go to the mall. I feel like I haven't had a good hang at the mall since high school.
1: And so you want to do it tonight since I've been up since 4 a.m. This is a good day to do that.
2: Yeah.
1: All right. We love y'all. Have a great weekend.
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2: All right, let's go. It is Friday. Oh, my God. 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Welcome to Social Club. 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
2: All right, let's go. We're about to kick off the weekend right now, a Friday night. And we'll kick off the show with Justin Bieber. It's Speed Demon, the Social Club.

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0: Hits 96.1. It's John, Becky, and Kayla. This is Social Club. So the nominations just dropped today for the Kids' Choice Awards, which is kind of wild because I feel a lot of celebrities are very excited about this. I saw Noah Kahan is excited to go. That dude didn't show up for the VMAs, the AMAs, the People's Choice Awards, but his first nomination for the Kids' Choice Awards on Nickelodeon. This dude is like, I'm ready to get slime. So I thought it'd be kind of funny if we played 1 second songs featuring songs from the artists that are most nominated at the Kids' Choice Awards this year. Now, I will say, when we play between the two of you, Becky, Kayla, there's kind of a disadvantage, I feel. So I thought we'd get a caller on today. We got Ashley on the phone with us. Ashley, what's up?
1: What's going on?
0: Let's go. What are you up to tonight?
1: I'm actually packing my bags. I have a flight. I'm going to Head Trip this weekend.
0: Oh, I'm so jealous. Please tell Calvin Harris I said hi. We are going to play 1 second song. So I'm going to play 1 second of a song from an artist that's nominated at the Kids' Choice Awards this year. Now, you can decide whether you want to play Becky or Kayla on the show.
1: I think I'll play Kayla.
0: You picked correctly.
2: No!
0: I fear you picked correctly.
1: Let's
0: get right into it. All right, so I'm going to play
2: you. She knows I suck at this game.
0: Yeah, she's a real one. She's an OG. So, Kayla, I'm actually going to let you go first here. I'm going to play you a second of a song.
2: Okay.
0: You tell me what song it is. Here it comes.
2: Baby, with my husband. Ray, where's my husband?
0: Okay, there we go.
2: Woo, I knew it.
3: Yeah.
0: Off to a good start.
2: Thank you.
0: Off to a good start.
2: I'm sweating.
0: All right, Ashley, not looking good for you so far. Are you ready for this?
1: Oh, I'm nervous.
0: All right, here comes your song. Do you want the
1: is House Tour, Sabrina Carpenter.
0: Let's go. All right, we got a little one-to-one action going on. I like it. You picked the right opponent.
2: Eating up.
0: So here we go. Kayla, you're coming up next. Here comes your song.
2: Somebody who... Taylor Swift, uh-huh. Patient Zero.
0: Let's go. She even got the new one.
2: Yeah.
0: The most nominated artist at the Kids' Choice Awards this year. All right, Ashley, here we go. Here comes your next one.
1: Hate That I Made You Love Me, Ariana Grande.
2: Ooh, we gotta. Can I just say?
0: She knows her stuff.
2: You're giving her the ones that have, like, the title in it.
0: All right, here's
1: just saying. Say anything.
0: Let's go.
3: Kayla, you're tied right now. Don't say anything. Kayla, you're tied right now.
2: Don't say anything. Okay.
0: Yeah, don't jinx.
3: You got this.
0: Okay, here we go. Kayla, here comes your very last song.
2: Okay.
0: And I hope you got this.
2: I'm scared. Bruno Mars.
0: All right. All right.
2: I just all might.
0: Right. You got that just in time.
3: I knew you could do it.
2: Sweating over here.
0: All right, let's go. All or nothing right here. Ashley, this is your final song, all right? Let's see what you got.
1: Okay.
0: Give you like 2 seconds there.
1: Cardi B.
0: Okay. Oh, I'm sorry.
1: Oh,
0: ladies and gentlemen, we got Kayla's first win.
2: Kayla! Guys, I feel so good right now. I would like to thank John and Beckiana and Ashley.
0: All right. Well, Ashley, I don't know how to tell you, but Kayla really needed this. So I don't know if you gave that to her, but I am going to say thank you so much for playing with us. Have so much fun.
1: And,
0: have so much fun at Head Trip.
2: And, thank you.
0: We'll have you
2: my
0: on next
2: ego
0: week.
2: Is restored.
0: All right, Ashley, appreciate you. Have a good one.
1: Thanks, guys. Bye.
4: Tag yourself. This is John.
0: If you could slide some beans in a cake and it doesn't taste awful, like I'm kind of down.
4: Becky, do you think Lightning McQueen would have life or car insurance? And Kayla.
2: Unless I ask,
0: yes.
2: Don't give me unsolicited advice.
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19: Folks across the mountains and foothills should stay weather alert Saturday due to the risk for localized flash flooding from heavy rain and gusty damaging winds. That risk expands from pretty much Burke and Avery counties all the way down toward the Asheville area. Charlotte Metro, not going to see as much rain and wind, but we will see some impacts As soon as rain starts late morning, it'll continue off and on through midday Sunday. With your WCNC Charlotte Weather Impact Team, I'm meteorologist Brittany Van Voorhees.
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0: It's 96.1. It's John, Becky, and Kayla. This is Social Club. So it's that time of the year where we start to see a lot of those spirit Halloween stores pop up. But I've always wondered, like, how much longer until we get some of those stores for Christmas?
1: It's a brilliant idea, Spirit Halloween, because Halloween and Christmas, for that matter, is only one day of the year, and then there's so much merch behind it. I always saw those Christmas stores that were open 365 days a year and always wondered how they stayed in business. Now, Spirit Halloween, they launched in 2024 Spirit Christmas with just 8 stores. Now, Spirit Halloween is going to launch Spirit Christmas with 44 stores.
0: Oh,
1: they have really expanded.
0: There we go.
1: With 39 of them expected to open the first week of November. Five of them are opening up early, like around October 17th. And then the rest, the 39, are going to open up the first week of November. It's a brilliant idea. I always thought that you should do a store where you get all your Christmas stuff in one place, and then you don't have to worry about how they're going to be for the rest of the year. Because who's buying Christmas stuff in July?
0: I mean, Home Depot. They sell that stuff early. They sell it real quick. It just feels like a lot of the stores have so much Christmas stuff so early. I was kind of shocked that there was a store just for Christmas merch, but at the same time, I saw some people post about this on TikTok. How cool would it be? Okay, hear me out. You call it Christmas Spirit.
1: It's brilliant.
0: What? Whoever said Spirit Christmas? No one in the history of life has ever said Spirit Christmas. The opportunity was right there, and they missed out on it.
2: Who do we talk to about
1: this? What
2: are they
1: doing?
0: Call Captain Christmas himself, Mr. Christmas, Mr. Spear, whoever it is. Get him on the phone.
1: Captain Christmas.
0: We got an
1: Santa,
0: idea.
1: Santa, you mean?
0: Oh, yeah, that guy. It's Olivia Rodrigo.

0: It's 96.1. It's John, Becky, and Kayla. This is Social Club. Seeing this news come in tonight about Ella Langley. She just had to cancel one of her shows super last minute tonight in Tulsa. I guess police got a report of a bomb threat. Now, the good news is there was no evidence of any danger. The police checked it out. They investigated and everything. In fact, the police didn't even really recommend canceling the show officially. That's just something Ella Langley did with her security team just to be extra safe. And I feel like with that kind of stuff, you really can't mess around.
1: Absolutely. She said due to a serious security threat, the show has been canceled. Additional information and tickets being refunded. They'll come soon. She understands all the time and planning it takes to do a show. And she's deeply sorry, but safety is the number one priority.
0: Yeah. How can you even enjoy a show if like you have that in the back of your mind, you know? So I do feel like that was the right move. Let's take

0: It's 96.1. It's John, Becky, and Kayla. This is Social Club. If you plan on kicking back on the couch this weekend, maybe watching some movies on network TV, you might notice there's this new disclaimer on some of like the 90s and 2000s movies.
1: On the USA Network, before they show the movie Rush Hour, which is an iconic film, it says, "We all love our 90s buddy comedies, but this movie was created in a different time. FYI, certain depictions, language, and humor may seem outdated and at times offensive." It made me think about other movies that honestly aren't that long ago that when you think about it, you're like, oh, I can see how this can be a little bit offensive. So I pulled a list of a few movies. Let me know if you guys agree with this.
0: Okay, yeah.
1: How about Horrible Bosses, which came out in 2011? I don't know if you've seen the movie, but Jennifer Aniston's character basically harasses her employee the entire time and not with consent.
0: Yeah, but like that's the point of the movie, isn't it? Like,
1: she's horrible, right? So I was like, that. But I think that they were saying that they kind of glamorize it in a way, especially the other two characters. They're like, dude, but your boss is so hot.
0: Yeah.
1: And he's like, yeah, I know, but I still don't consent to any of this.
0: Interesting. I wouldn't have put a disclaimer on that one.
1: What about Crazy Stupid Love? Now, not for the Emma Stone and Ryan Gosling romance, but do you remember that the babysitter was in love with Steve Carell's character?
0: Yeah,
1: and she was definitely underage.
0: Guys, that's one of my favorite movies.
1: Underage.
0: Okay, but that was not okay, though. Like, he was rejecting it. Like, that could happen. That movie wasn't glorifying that subject. That's crazy.
1: Another movie, this is a little longer than those other two movies, is Never Been Kissed with Drew Barrymore. And that one, she literally goes undercover as a student, and then her teacher and her fall in love, but she's technically supposed to be a student even though she's an adult.
0: I'm unfamiliar.
1: Everybody's too soft. They'll never fly.
0: How about...
2: They would never fly.
0: How about like Tropic Thunder? Robert Downey Jr.'s character? That's definitely going to have a disclaimer on it.
1: Oh, yeah. That's probably going to have to...
0: It's only a matter of time.
3: Ranking our hosts. John.
0: Aliens, dude.
3: Becky.
1: Too late. I already snapped.
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0: It's 96.1. It's John, Becky, and Kayla. This is Social Club. I wonder how cool of a full circle moment this must have been. Adela just performed in L.A. And how cool to be able to perform in L.A.
1: Right? So many of my friends went to this show. And what I was most proud of was seeing her friends in the crowd support her. Chapel Roan was at that show. Also, three of the girls from Cat's Eye, some of the girls from Pop Star Academy. And they were in the crowd crying, just watching her perform, because it is a full circle moment. I mean, starting from Pop Star Academy to now headlining her own show in LA. And also, while she was up there, she talked about how and why she created the song.
2: As I was pursuing this dream of being a pop star, I quickly became kind of fatigued with how much I feel like we celebrate the same people over and over again. And I was like, damn, I'm an immigrant. And you know what? LA wouldn't be LA without who?
0: Yeah, I know it's kind of hard to hear at the end of there. It's like that Android quality type audio there. But she was essentially saying that, like, yeah, she said that LA was built on immigrants. And when she got there, she saw so many people being celebrated that were the same few people. And she was like, nah, like all the best people aren't just the people in LA.
1: Right. I love it so much. I'm so happy of the success of the song. And this girl is going places. That's for sure.

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2: All right, let's go. We are kicking off the weekend right here. This is Social Club. Thanks for hanging out. We are your new live night show. Every single weeknight, we'll be here hanging with you 7 to 11 p.m. My name's John Camucci.